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0: That last track was Imagine We're Sailing. Chris Dembski was on alto, Brian O'Kane on flugelhorn, and Mara Nasala on voice. This edition of Big Band Scene featured the first release by the Sonas Kappas Jazz Orchestra entitled Imagine We're Sailing. This is KBEM at Jazz88.fm and 88.5 FM. I'm Larry Newman. Thanks for listening. Good night.
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4: Thanks for listening to Jazz 88 on this Sunday evening. Your first alert traffic update in St. Paul, the ramp from eastbound I-94 to 10th Street is closed tonight beginning at 8 p.m. Eastbound 94 closed between Marion Street, Kellogg Boulevard, and 5th Street all night. And tonight, partly cloudy and humid, a thunderstorm late, low of 70 degrees. Monday will bring us thunderstorms before 8 a.m., patchy smoke, mostly sunny, with a high of 93. 88.5 KBEM FM, Minneapolis-St. Paul, a listener-supported service of Minneapolis Public Schools. 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

Here's Bing Crosby in 1975 with his version of Hello, Dolly. About 11 years, I guess, 11, 12 years after his good friend Louis Armstrong made it a classic. And there's Bing along with Pete Moore in the orchestra, United Artists Records. And before that, Seasons, the title song of Bing's very last album, recorded in 1977 on Polydor Records, also arranged by Peter Moore. And the producer of both of those records and of nearly all of Bing's 1970s recordings, mid-70s recordings, and there were quite a few of them, was a gentleman by the name of Ken Barnes, who passed away very, very recently, as did Pete Moore, that arranger, about a year ago, thought what we would do during our first part of our program, right after Ken Barnes' passing, is to pay a little tribute to Mr. Barnes and Mr. Moore and the wonderful records that they created with Bing, in collaboration with Bing, really a last hurrah for Mr. Crosby in that he hadn't been recording much, a little something every year, but along about the 1970s, things had slowed down to not much more than a track or two for the last couple of years. Then suddenly, Mr. Barnes entered Bing's life and things clicked. They made several albums, particularly successful ones too for Bing, and it was a wonderful combination. And so we've selected a handful of them to open our program this evening. Just heard Hello, Dolly and Seasons. We're now going to listen to one of the great triumphs of Bing's latter-day recording career during the 1970s, and that was his collaboration with Fred Astaire. Mr. Barnes had recorded with Johnny Mercer, the great singer-songwriter, and that's what attracted Bing's attention, and later recorded albums with Fred Astaire, including this album with Bing. This duet album, produced by Ken Barnes, arranged by Peter Moore, featuring Fred Astaire and Bing Crosby front and center. This is a song that was written particularly, especially for the album that they starred in. It's a song called Top Billing on the Bing Shift.

0: they'll glitter and shine.
1: To be working with you again is oh so thrilling.
0: Oh, thank you. Thank you. Thank you so much.
1: But you know that my agent, he's gonna insist that I get top billing.
0: Well, now you brought up a question.
1: I was afraid of that.
0: If I may, I have a suggestion.
1: Come in.
0: Let's solve the problem with our ABC.
1: ABC?
0: Yes, it's very simple. And make the billing alphabetically.
1: Just a minute. Wait till I...

0: Well, I don't want to bore you.
1: No, you're not.
0: You
1: this is important.
0: With things I've done for you.
1: Yes, you have indeed.
0: But my name up there on top would give my fans a glow.
1: To be working with you, it's such a happy feeling.
0: Thank you.
1: But
0: so
1: not
0: much.
1: When I feel that it's my prestige that you are stealing.
0: Always something. It was so, what is the answer?
1: Well, actually, my friend, you're a dancer.
0: Could be. Well, in my time, I've

0: I really mean that. I think you're the greatest.
1: Thank you very much. You've always been a fan of mine. I mean, I've always been a fan of yours.
0: Well, wait a minute now. Who is the good? It's close, don't you think?
1: Well, it could be. I don't
0: matter
1: know.
0: Of
1: it's
0: opinion.
1: Like, you know, it's like
0: I have a small gathering. A few relatives.
1: Oh, it's bigger than you think.
0: Really?
1: Oh,
0: well,
1: yes,
0: you're sweet. You're so kind to say so. I think we're going to be able to sort this thing out without any bloodshed.
1: Of course there
0: are. I was about to open a vein, you know.
1: Oh,
0: you had me.
2: The train stops on the corner, and a young man steps outside. The year is 1913, and he heads home to his bride. He's got 10 cents in his pocket. Hard times are here to stay, but he dances home each evening. He knows he's free from harm. He's got someone he can count on.

It's New York in the 20s. Got a funny president. Now a dollar's in your pocket, but they're raising up the rent. Got a baby in the carriage and $100 car. But the boss has seen your promise. He likes your sportin' charm, and he couldn't help but praise you

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There's no need for alarm, 'cause she's right there beside you.

as anyone can see, the kids are all grown up now, and you don't see much of me. It's a far cry from the train stop, and the boss has long been gone. But the story hasn't ended. I'm not spinning some old yarn, 'cause she's still there beside you.

Another Ken Barnes production for Bing there from 1976. It's called The Woman on Your Arm. Marvelously evocative, nostalgic piece. Almost sounds a little bit like Randy Newman's works as far as the arrangement is concerned, doesn't it? Top billing. Fred Astaire, Bing Crosby, 1975. Bing Crosby was the most popular singer of the first half of the 20th century, the most influential singer of all time, according to some pundits and music critics and writers and reviewers. And for that reason, we pay tribute to Bing each and every week here on The Bing Shift and some of the recordings spanning his 51-year consecutive year career. Nobody else has equaled that or is anywhere near equaling that. 51 years of recording and something coming out each and every year from Bing. Listening now to some of the productions that Ken Barnes put together for Bing at the very, very end of Bing's career on records. Here's another one from 1975 from their album At My Time of Life. And it's a clever little tune. You can imagine the chorus line, a rather seedy chorus line, doing the kicks and the twirls and whatnot. Bing Crosby, 1975, Razzle Dazzle.

0: There's Bing and the most successful collaboration between Crosby, Ken Barnes, and Peter Moore, and a big, big hit in England and broke into the easy listening charts here in America, and Bing sang it a lot at his concerts. It's called That's What Life Is All About. Bing co-wrote that tune, as a matter of fact. Before that 1975 performance, we heard Bing also, that very same year, Razzle Dazzle. Ken Barnes recently passed away and a tremendous contributor to the Crosby discography in its last years as the producer of Bing's final albums. Don't go away, we have lots more of Bing coming up. A Crosby cavalcade will commence right after this.
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0: And now a Crosby cavalcade, a random selection of the over 2,000 records made by Bing between 1926 and 1977. Here's one from 1953. Bing Crosby went to Paris, recorded an album there, hits Le Bing, it's called, recently reissued in a beautiful 60th anniversary deluxe set. Here's one of the tunes that may sound familiar to you, even if you're not familiar with the French song La Mer. If you know you're Bobby Darin, this may ring a bell. Here's Bing in 1953.

the moon was yellow, and the night was young. A smile brought us together, and I was wondering whether we'd meet again someday. The moon was yellow, and a song was sung. That vocal inspiration gave me the inclination to give my heart away. Here we are, is our romance to continue? Will it be my luck to win you?

There's Bing Crosby in 1942 with Nobody's Darling But Mine, a kind of a little waltz, maybe a primitive sort of a jazz waltz before that was invented, I guess. And before that, The Moon Was Yellow, 1934, passionate Decca, early Decca recording there. Performance from Crosby. Hard to perform that song without getting passionate, I guess. But there is in full bloom there, that lovely sound, early 30s Crosby sound. And we open the set with Bing and La Mer. And of course, if you know the song Beyond the Sea, you know what happened to La Mer. 1953 is Bing's year. It's fun to take a look at this book written by Dr. J.T.H. Mize called Bing Crosby and the Bing Crosby Style, one of the first great books on Bing. Came out in the late 1940s. And at one point in the book, towards the end, he has a rather longish section called 30 Demonstrating Recordings, Annotated and Analyzed. And analyze them he does. Subtitled, Especially for Persons Who Are Just Beginning a Collection of Crosbyana. Very serious collectors and musicians book is this book. One of the tunes that he analyzes is one called Louise, which, of course, is a Chevalier song recorded by the Rhythm Boys in 1929. And one of the fun things about this is to listen to or to read what people had to say about a recording that we can still listen to today. At a time when the recording was only maybe 10 or 15 years old, and now with 60-plus years hindsight, it's interesting to read Mr. Mize's opinions of these still readily available recordings. And Mr. Mize says, it is readily obvious that the phrasing of the trio is not dated, and they achieve a swing and lilt which should be the envy of present-day small vocal ensembles. One of the most popular recordings by the Rhythm Boys was Louise, a 1929 song written by Leo Robin and Richard A. Whiting, and featured in Innocence of Paris. This version is much superior to the original Maurice Chevalier version. This recording presents Bing in splendid voice, as does it demonstrate the skits in which the trio frequently indulged. In a pensive mood, the boys open while Bing noodles against a sustained hummed background and a supporting noodling by his two cohorts. The phone rings, a call for Bing from Louise, which makes it all right even though they are making a record. Bing proceeds to serenade Louise dramatically on the verse. The boys volunteer to help him out on the chorus, which they do in their best style, part of which is Rinker and Crosby's harmonizing with Barris during the hummed obbligato, a part which is then harmonized three ways. The boys begin scatting at a faster tempo and brighter mood, prompting Bing to request Louise to hold the phone. And it goes on and on and on to analyze in great depth. I strongly advise you Crosby aficionados and fanatics out there to pick up a copy of Bing Crosby and the Bing Crosby Style. Shouldn't be too hard to find. Long out of print, of course, but with Amazon out there, it's not hard to find anything. Here is that recording all these years later, 1929, Paul Whiteman's Rhythm Boys, and a skit-slash-song rendition

0: Hello? 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Oh, we're making a record. All right.
1: Wonder who could be calling me when I'm recording. Hello, hello, who is this? Louise? 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
2: It's wonderful, say it's wonderful, to be in love with you. 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
0: All right.
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1: Hello. 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The boys are getting a bit frantic. 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Now, that's awfully hot, but you should not.

0: There's Bing in 1947 with Rosalie. Before that, Just for Tonight, 1968 vintage Crosby. And we open the set with Louise, Paul Whiteman's Rhythm Boys, featuring Bing Crosby, Al Rinker, and Harry Barris in 1929. Here's a piece of wartime memorabilia. It's a song that really did not stand a chance of standing the test of time beyond the war era, the war years, of course, because of the very theme and the very lyric of the tune. But it's marvelously evocative, as I mentioned before, and it's a great way to listen to and imagine what it was like back then when Bing was on the radio, on Decca Records, and in movie short subjects, singing things like this. Here's 1942's My Great-Great-Great-Grandfather.
1: The spirit of 76, marching along through the years, farmers and bankers and clerks, ready to dish out the works when an

fathers fought for America. 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Washington, Jefferson, Lincoln, and all my greats got me to thinkin'.

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0: so very tender the word. Will you surrender to me, Marie?
1: There's Bing Crosby in 1968, Marie. Bing in 1960, along with Rosemary Clooney, in a recording made originally for their Crosby Clooney radio show and now officially released and part of Bing's discography, Let's Put Out the Lights and Go to Sleep. Before that, we heard Shadows on the Window, Bing in 1932, and we opened the set with 1942's My Great-Great-Great-Grandfather. We hope you enjoyed our program this week. We'll be back again next week, of course. My name is Arnie Fogel. For the Bing Shift, thank you for listening.

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1: Good evening, and thanks for listening to Jazz 88 on this Sunday evening. In St. Paul, the ramp from eastbound I-94 to 10th Street is closed this evening. And eastbound 94 is closed between Marion Street, Kellogg Boulevard, and 5th Street all evening. And your Twin Cities forecast tonight, partly cloudy and humid, a thunderstorm late, low of 70 degrees. Monday, thunderstorms likely before 8 a.m., patchy smoke, mostly sunny, with a high of 93. 88.5 KBEM-FM, Minneapolis-St. Paul, a listener-supported service of Minneapolis Public Schools. 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

0: Good evening once again, and we hope that you had a great weekend. It's time now for Sinatra and Friends. Tonight, along with some of Frank's singles and music from Broadway, names like Bennett, Crawl, Kit, Clooney, Vaughn, and Davis will be here this hour. Stay tuned.
1: Without a song,
0: we start tonight swinging on a star.

That's from the Reprise album Days of Wine and Roses that Frank and Nelson Riddle did in 1964. Jimmy Van Heusen and Johnny Burke wrote that song. We'll hear more of that album later on in tonight's show. Let's start this next set with Frank and Sammy in the only duet that they did together. One of the writers of this next piece of music kind of surprised us. It's Al Jolson. Here's Frank with Billy May's Orchestra in 1960.

0: say, Frank.
1: What is it, Sam?
0: Would you do me a favor?
1: What do you want now?
0: Would you mind just taking it one more time?
1: From the top?
0: No, from the ending.
1: Wonderful.

Sarah Vaughan was an American jazz singer who left us 30 years ago. Nicknamed Sassy and the Divine One, she won 4 Grammy Awards, including the Lifetime Achievement Award. She was given an NEA Jazz Masters Award in 89. And critic Scott Yano wrote that she had one of the most wondrous voices of the 20th century. That was a Frank Loesser tune that was a hit for Sarah. And before that, Frank from his Capitol Singles collection with Crazy Love. To Love a Child is a 1982 popular song composed by Joe Raposo with lyrics by Hal David. It was released as a single by Frank. To Love a Child was the theme song for the Foster Grandparents program initiated by Nancy Reagan in 1982 and was performed by Reagan and Sinatra at the program's White House launch. All profits from the song and Nancy Reagan's book about the program went to the Foster Grandparents program. To Love a Child was arranged by Don Costa and featured Costa's daughter, Nick Acosta, on backup vocals.

No One Ever Tells You was recorded and released as a Capitol single in April of 1956. It eventually ended up on the Capitol LP, A Swinging Affair, the following year. It's Frank with Nelson Riddle's orchestra. And before No One Ever Tells You, here's To the Losers. That's a 63 recording, and it's one of only two songs arranged for Frank by the gifted Marty Paich. Rosie Clooney recorded so much music with Nelson Riddle that she released an album called Dedicated to Nelson. Here's one of Rosie's big hit songs on that album.

0: That's music from a great writing duet, Cy Coleman and Carolyn Lee. 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
1: 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Trumpeter Charles Lazarus, Sarah Hicks, and the orchestra present A Night in the Tropics. 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

In the mid-60s, Riddle and Sinatra were looking for ideas for an album. They decided to do an album of music about the moon. Some people think this is one of the greatest Riddle-Sinatra collaborations. Jimmy Van Heusen and Johnny Burke wrote about that old crazy moon. We started that set with two songs from Sinatra's album Days of Wine and Roses, Moon River, and other Academy Award winners album. Late in his career, Tony Bennett started releasing albums with another singer. Lady Gaga was the last one, but before that, Tony did an album with Diana Krall. So here's Tony and Diana with Gershwin music on tonight's Sinatra and Friends.

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more Gershwin music, and that's from an album called The Gershwin Songbook, where Eartha Kitt is looking for a boy. Before that was another cut from the Capitol Singles collection, You Forgot All the Words. That's a 55 recording with Nelson Riddle. It was used on the Capitol album This Is Sinatra, Volume 2. Now here is a 57 recording with Frank's advice to all the guys. It was such good advice that it ended up as the title of an album.

The music of Alan and Marilyn Bergman take us to the end of tonight's Sinatra and Friends. Hope you enjoyed listening as much as we enjoyed playing it for you. 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

0: 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Frank, Ella, Tony, and a host of other great American songbook singers, along with some of the best bands ever. That's Sunday nights at 8, exclusively here on Jazz 88.
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3: Thanks for listening to Jazz 88 on this beautiful Sunday evening. Your first alert traffic update: in St. Paul, the ramp from eastbound I-94 to 10th Street is closed all night. And eastbound 94 is closed between Marion Street, Kellogg Boulevard, and 5th Street all night also. And your Twin Cities forecast tonight: partly cloudy and humid, a thunderstorm late, a low of 70 degrees. Monday, thunderstorms likely before 8 a.m., patchy smoke, mostly sunny, with a high of 93. 88.5 KBEM FM Minneapolis St. Paul, a listener-supported service of Minneapolis Public Schools. 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

0: bassman Mr. Buster Williams and his Something More sextet. We heard the composition Taya Misha, and he's supported by Bruce Williams saxophone, Stefan Harris vibes, George Colligan piano, and Lenny White on drums. Thank you so much for joining me during this hour. You're with D. Alexander. This is Jazz.
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You played the game with the odds all against you. But had you known

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So don't forget that there's always tomorrow. And maybe fate will see an end.

beautiful composition from my friend Steve Million from his recording Perfectly Spaced, with Mark Feldman violin, Eric Hochberg bass, Bob Rummage on drums with Tortured Moon. Before that, we heard from Miss Kelly Green from her recording Seams with a beautiful composition, Lonely One. Here's drummer Brandon Sanders from his recording Compton's Finest with Keith Brown piano, Chris Lewis tenor, Warren Wolf vibes, Eric Wheeler on bass with Voyage.

from Sean Jones's recording Kaleidoscope. Really nice rendition of Never Let Me Go, sung by Mr. J.D. Walter. Sean Jones flugelhorn, Orrin Evans piano, Obed Calvert drums, Lucas Curtis bass. And you've heard it right here with me, D. Alexander, and this is Jazz.

Alyssa Allgood from her recording From Here. We heard her composition Young Wings with Jeffrey Keyser piano, John Patitucci bass, Kendrick Scott drums, and Greg Ward on saxophone on Next Records label. Right before that, we heard from Mr. Charles McPherson from his recording Reverence with Old Folks. He's supported by Terrell Stafford trumpet, Jeb Patton piano, David Wong bass, Billy Drummond on drums. Let's continue with trumpeter Ron Miles from Old Main Chapel, a live recording that he did with Bill Frisell on guitar, Brian Blade on drums. His composition, I Will Be Free.

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1: 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And before that, Brandy Younger from Brand New Life, If It's Magic. And you've heard this music right here with me, D. Alexander. 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
5: 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Your First Alert traffic update: in St. Paul, the ramp from eastbound I-94 to 10th Street is closed all night. And eastbound 94 is closed between Marion Street, Kellogg Boulevard, and 5th Street all night also. And your Twin Cities forecast tonight: partly cloudy and humid, a thunderstorm late, a low of 70 degrees. Monday, thunderstorms likely before 8 a.m., patchy smoke, mostly sunny, with a high of 93. 88.5 KBEM-FM Minneapolis-St. Paul, a listener-supported service of Minneapolis Public Schools. 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

0: A double dose of Dinah Washington along with Quincy Jones. We heard You're Crying from the Swingin' Miss D. And before that, we heard Relax Max from Quincy Jones, The Complete Sessions. Celebrating Dinah Washington's centennial. Thank you for joining me. You're with D. Alexander. This is Jazz.
1: Of the 564 recreational boating drownings in 2023, the United States Coast Guard reports 87% were not wearing a life jacket. Life jackets save lives. Wearing the appropriate life jacket increases your chances of surviving when involved in a boating accident. Make sure your life jacket is a proper fit, right for the activity, and U.S. Coast Guard approved. 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

celebrating the queen of the blues, Dinah Washington. That was Woody Shaw from his recording Imagination with If I Were a Bell. And right before that, Pat Bianchi on Hammond B3 from In the Moment with Blue Gardenia. And he's supported by Byron Landham on drums, Peter Bernstein guitar, and of course, Pat Bianchi on Hammond B3. Let's continue with Irene Reed with What a Difference a Day Makes.

0: That's Kenny Burrell on guitar from Prestige Profiles. I'll Close My Eyes. You've heard it right here with me, Dee Alexander. This is Jazz.
1: I'm Phil Griffin. My wife Ellen and I live in Plymouth, Minnesota. We had a 2007 Saab 97X, kind of a rare car, and we loved it. It took us from coast to coast and from Florida to Canada. Unfortunately, a company that no longer is in business doesn't have parts available, and we thought it would be a good idea to turn it into music. Jazz 88 is something we love. The process couldn't have been easier. In fact, they went the extra mile.
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0: Hey there, Michelle Zito here from Jammin' Jazz, Jazz for the New Generation. And if you're like me, you like to shake things up a little bit and throw a little spice into your jazz. I'm talking a little bit of funk, a little bit of soul, maybe some blues, maybe a little fusion. Then tune in Tuesday nights at 9 p.m. right here on KBEM for Jammin' Jazz, Jazz for the New Generation with me, Michelle Zito.
1: Unforgettable.

on clarinet, that's Dr. Michael White from Crescent City Serenade, his rendition of Careless Love, as we celebrate Dinah Washington. One of her idols was the great Bessie Smith. She made that song very popular. Right before that, Johnny Hartman from his recording and the title track, Unforgettable. Let's continue with our celebration centennial of the music of Dinah Washington with Cecile McLaurin-Salvant with her version of Mad About the Boy.

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2: Thanks for listening to Jazz 88 on this beautiful Sunday evening. Your first alert traffic update in St. Paul, the ramp from eastbound I-94 to 10th Street is closed all night. And eastbound 94 is closed between Marion Street, Kellogg Boulevard, and 5th Street all night also. And your Twin Cities forecast tonight, partly cloudy and humid, a thunderstorm late, a low of 70 degrees. Monday, thunderstorms likely before 8 a.m., patchy smoke, mostly sunny, with a high of 93. 88.5 KBEM-FM Minneapolis-St. Paul, a listener-supported service of Minneapolis Public Schools. 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

Little Joe's Waltz, and the Joe in question is guitarist Joe Puma. Before that, Ladies in Mercedes, written by Steve Swallow, who's playing bass on the track, Gary Burton on the vibes, and the set began with Godchild from Bass and Bosses, and the bass is Pierre Michelot. The Bosses, Toots Thielemann playing harmonica with him, and Pierre Blanchard playing the violin, Maurice Vander on piano, Billy Higgins on drums. Thanks for listening to Jazz.

Recorded in 1962, a real singer's singer, June Christie. That was Duke Ellington's It Don't Mean a Thing If It Ain't Got That Swing, an arrangement by Bob Cooper. Bob Cooper also playing tenor sax in the orchestra. And by the way, he was married to Ms. Christie.

Question and Answer, the title track to that record written by Pat Metheny, and that's Pat with Dave Holland on bass and Roy Haynes playing drums. Before that, Madam Piano Jazz herself, Marion McPartland, playing Blue in Green. And that set with Phil Woods live at the Showboat in Silver Spring, Maryland, 1976. He won a Grammy for the record. The tune written by his guitarist in the band, Harry Leahy, called Rain Dance. I'm Janie Lee Ross. Thanks for listening to Jazz With Me. We'll close out the hour with a little road trip from Ron Carter, Einbahnstraße. That's German for one-way street. Ron Carter playing bass, Bobby Timmons on piano. See if you can guess who's playing tenor.

Did you guess the tenor player? Wayne Shorter playing Einbahnstraße. That means one-way street, written by Ron Carter. Ron Carter playing bass on that track, and Bobby Timmons on piano. Jimmy Cobb playing drums. Thanks so much for listening to Jazz with me. I'm Janie Lee Ross, and you can get in touch anytime and let us know what you love about jazz. Our email address is jazznetwork@wfmt.com.

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The Midnight Sun Will Never Set, written by Quincy Jones and played there by Phil Woods with his Big Little Band, recorded in 2004. And the album is a tribute to Phil Woods' former band leader. The album This Is How I Feel About Quincy alludes to Quincy Jones' 1957 album called This Is How I Feel About Jazz, and Phil Woods played on that record 47 years prior to what you just heard. I'm Jana Lee Ross. Thanks so much for listening to Jazz with me.

0: 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Thank you very much.
1: You know, sometimes we're not prepared for adversity. When it happens, sometimes we're caught short. We don't know exactly how to handle it when it comes up. Sometimes we don't know just what to do when adversity takes over. And I have advice for all of us. I got it from our pianist, Joe Zawinul, who wrote this tune. And it sounds like what you're supposed to say when you have that kind of problem. It's called Mercy. Mercy. Mercy.

Madam Shirley Scott at the organ playing I Could Have Told You from her album Great Scott. Before that, Cannonball Adderley preaching to us Mercy, Mercy, Mercy, and yes, Joe Zawinul in the band, as is Cannonball's brother Nat playing cornet. And before that, Andy Bay singing and playing piano, Duke Ellington's I Let a Song Go Out of My Heart. Thanks for listening to Jazz.

Tune Up, the Miles Davis tune. Wes Montgomery playing that never out of tune Wes. A whole bunch of strings behind him before that, Chet Baker in his final recording live in Tokyo in 1987. And we kicked off the set with Thelonious Monk all by himself playing Just a Gigolo. I'm Jana Lee Ross. Thanks for listening to Jazz with Me. We'll finish up the hour with Wynton Marsalis live in 2005 playing that burner of all bebop burners, Donna Lee.

Wynton Marsalis recorded live at the House of Tribes in New York City, 2005. Donna Lee, Charlie Parker's bebop burner. Wessel Anderson joining him on tenor. I'm Jana Lee Ross. Thanks so much for listening to Jazz With Me. You can get in touch anytime and let us know what you love about jazz. 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

Written by bassist Steve Swallow, that tune is Falling Grace, and the leader of that band was bassist Chuck Dierdorf. Thanks for listening to Jazz.

A tune written by the man playing bass, Mr. Ray Brown himself. That's called I Just Can't Fool Myself. And that is a track from Much in Common, a CD from the All-Star Big Band, co-led by Ray Brown and vibraphonist Milt Jackson. Before that, the ubiquitous Andre Previn. Andre Previn does everything. Piano, jazz, and classical, world-renowned conductor, composer. That's Andre Previn in a duo with David Fink on bass playing I Got Rhythm. And we opened the set with a track from Freddie Hubbard's Backlash that's called Echoes of Blue. I'm Jana Lee Ross. Thanks for listening to Jazz with me.

That is the majestic Shirley Horn playing piano and singing live in Paris in 1992 from her CD called I Love You Paris, and I'm pretty sure Paris loves Shirley very much, with her usual sidemen of Charles Abels on bass and Steve Williams on drums. Before that, from Organ Grinder Swing, Jimmy Smith back in the day with Grady Tate on drums and Kenny Burrell on guitar. That was called Oh No, Babe. I'm Jana Lee Ross. Thanks for listening to Jazz with me.

Guitarist Gene Bertoncini, what a musical master. And he's so masterful at combining his classical technique and his jazz technique, sort of creating his own masterpieces of these songs that sort of cross over into both worlds. That was the theme from the film Bang the Drum Slowly, played by the wonderful Gene Bertoncini. I'm Jana Lee Ross. Thanks so much for listening to Jazz with me. You can get in touch anytime and let us know what you love about jazz. 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

0: Amen. Marion Williams with the All-Star Big Band, led by Ray Brown on bass and Milt Jackson on vibes. 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

From one bass player to another, that tune is called OP, which stands for Oscar Pettiford, a great bassist, and the tune was written by another great bassist, Sam Jones, and we had yet another great bassist actually playing the track, Ron Carter in 1961 with Cannonball Adderley on alto, Nat Adderley on cornet, Wynton Kelly playing piano, and Lewis Hayes on drums. Thanks for listening to Jazz. I'm Jana Lee Ross, and you can get in touch anytime and let us know what you love about jazz. 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

They call themselves the Great Jazz Trio, and they can do that because they are Richard Davis on bass, the great bassist, the great pianist, Hank Jones, and his brother, the great drummer, Elvin Jones. The tune, Yesterdays. Before that, Dexter Gordon from Our Man in Paris, 1963, Willow, Weep for Me. The set began with the Lee Morgan tune, Hocus Pocus, as arranged by the H2 Big Band. H2 is shorthand for Al Hood and Dave Hansen. Al Hood plays trumpet beautifully and arranges and composes, and Dave Hansen plays keyboards beautifully and arranges and composes for that band. You're listening to Jazz. Here's some ultra-cool film music composed by Lalo Schifrin from the ultra-cool film Bullet, starring the ever-ultra-cool Steve McQueen, the great Howard Roberts playing guitar on this track, Cantata for Combo from Bullet.

Freddie Freeloader from the 1959 Holy Relic of Jazz, Miles Davis's Kind of Blue, Coltrane playing tenor on that. And before that, Coltrane with Johnny Hartman, the tune Autumn Serenade, McCoy Tyner playing piano with Coltrane, and before that, McCoy playing on Coltrane's birthday in 1997, September 23rd, live at the Village Vanguard. The tune was Afro Blue. I'm Jana Lee Ross. Thanks for listening to Jazz with me. 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
1: Lock

Run at the sound of church bells. That's British vocalist Georgie Fame from his Ben Sidran-produced album Poet in New York, It Could Happen to You. David Haseltine at the piano with Peter Washington on bass, Louis Hayes, the drummer. Georgie Fame opening this jazz hour. Hi, I'm your host, John Hill.

pianist Billy Childs from his album called I've Known Rivers. That was Lament, featuring Bob Shepard on flute, the bassist Jimmy Johnson, the drummer Michael Baker. Billy Childs from the mid-90s, preceded by vocalist Claire Martin. Claire Martin from her album Almost in Your Arms, a varied selection of tunes here from Dorothy Fields and Jimmy McHugh all the way through Carol King and Tom Waits. We heard a tune there written by Rufus Wainwright called The Art Teacher. Claire Martin with Martin Sostedt at the piano, the bassist Nicholas Fernquist, and Daniel Fredrickson on drums. Opening the set, it was saxophonist Scott Hamilton. Looking Back is the name of his album, tunes associated with some of the musicians he's played with over the years. The Maids of Cadiz, the name of that tune, dedicated to Jimmy Rolls, who Scott hung out with in the 70s, various places around New York. The Maids of Cadiz, one of the unusual songs that Jimmy liked. With pianist here Jan Lundgren, Hans Bakkenroth on bass, and drummer Christian Leith. Saxophonist Scott Hamilton, Looking Back. More jazz ahead. I'm John Hill. Pianist Helen Sung from Quartet Plus.

Mr. Charles Lloyd, saxophonist Charles Lloyd from an album called Soundtrack. That was Sombrero Sam, one of his most well-known compositions. I believe he wrote that when he was working with Chico Hamilton. Charles Lloyd recorded in 1968 in New York at Town Hall with bassist Cecil McBee, drummer Jack DeJohnette, and pianist Keith Jarrett. Mr. KJ, as in Keith Jarrett, was the title of the tune that opened the set from the Michele Petrucciani Trio. Pianist Michele Petrucciani, who is credited with coaxing Charles Lloyd out of retirement in the early 80s. A very fruitful association. Here, Michele is recorded at Jazz Club Montmartre, Copenhagen, 1988. That's actually the title of the album for the Michele Petrucciani Trio, with Gary Peacock on bass and drummer Roy Haynes. We're listening to jazz.

From the Manhattan Transfers Brazil collection, Yvonne Lean's Metropolis. Opening the set, it was the Larry Goldings Trio from the album Sweet Science. Spring is here with Peter Bernstein on guitar and drummer Bill Stewart. I'm John Hill. Thanks for joining me for Jazz This Hour. And remember, if you have comments, questions, suggestions, send them all on to Jazz Network at WFMT.com. I'll see you later. Arturo O'Farrell's Latin Jazz Ensemble.

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From Indianapolis, the Steve Ali Big Band with Spang Lang featuring drummer Steve Houghton from the album Naptown Sound opens this jazz hour. I'm your host, John Hill.

Absolutely outstanding. The Chicago Jazz Orchestra, led by co-founder Jeff Lindberg, along with guitarist Bobby Broom. It's a collection of tunes associated with Wes Montgomery, a tribute to Wes Montgomery titled More Amour. The Chicago Jazz Orchestra with Wes's tune Road Song, preceded by saxophonist Lou Donaldson with Charlie Parker's Ornithology, comes from the album Caracas, with organist Dr. Lonnie Smith, the drummer Kenny Washington, and guitarist Peter Bernstein. We opened the set with Birdsong, written by John Dankworth, who we heard there on saxophone, backing up his wife, British singer Cleo Lane, and the great Mel Torme, in duet from an album titled Nothing Without You. Mel Torme and Cleo Lane, opening the set. We're listening to jazz. I'm John Hill. Guitarist Larry Coryell with West Turley Wind.

vocalist Judy Wexler. Her album called No Wonder with Leonard Cohen's Dance Me to the End of Love, featuring Bob Shepard on clarinet, the drummer Steve Haas, bassist Gabe Davis, pianist Jeff Colella, and guitarist Larry Coons, Judy Wexler. Preceded by the Roy Hargrove Quintet from an album titled With the Tenors of Our Time. The tenor in that case, Stanley Turrentine. The tune, Wild is Love. Trumpeter Roy Hargrove with pianist Cyrus Chestnut, the bassist Rodney Whittaker, Gregory Hutchinson was the drummer, and opening the set, it was vibist Warren Wolf from his album titled History of the Vibraphone, mostly tunes associated with major vibes players, Lionel Hampton, Milt Jackson, Bobby Hutcherson. What we heard, though, was an original, a Warren Wolf original called I See You, Baby, Looking at Me, with drummer Carol C.V. Dashiell III, bassist Vincente Archer, on the Fender Rhodes, Alex Brown, vibist Warren Wolf, opening the set. We're listening to jazz

Evocative of David and Goliath, that was called Slingshot from saxophonist John Ellis's album Heroes, a quintet format here. John Ellis with trumpeter Michael Rodriguez. Gary Versace was the pianist with bassist Ruben Rogers and drummer Krish Abade. We opened the set with John Coltrane's Naima from an album called Transformation, the music of John Coltrane, all the tunes on the album familiar to John Coltrane fans, featuring Brian Melvin on drums and Danish guitarist and organist Soren Lee and Mads Sondergaard, respectively. I'm John Hill. Thanks for joining me for Jazz This Hour. I'll see you later. Miles Davis at the Small

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1: From the band Artemis, a tune called Komarebi, written by the bassist Noriko Ueda, with Rini Rosnes on piano, the trumpeter Ingrid Jensen, tenor saxophonist Nicole Glover, drummer Allison Miller. Arboresque is the name of the album. The band Artemis opens this jazz hour. I'm your host, John Hill.

Joe Syrian's Motor City Jazz Octet from the album Secret Message. Drummer Joe Syrian there with vocalist Kenny Washington. People make the world go round. Adam Birnbaum was the pianist. Guitarist Paul Boldenbach with bassist Lauren Cohen. Saxophonist Carl Maraggi. Bass clarinetist Dave Reichenberg. Trumpeter Nick Marchione. Trombonist Doug Beavers. And special guest vibraphonist Joe Locke. Joe Syrian's Motor City Jazz Octet, the album Secret Message. And we opened with bassist Rodney Jordan, his album called Memphis Blue, the song Hargrove, one of many tributes to the great late trumpeter Roy Hargrove. Rodney Jordan with pianist Louis Herriveau, trumpeter Melvin Jones. Mark Sturbank was the saxophonist with drummer Quentin E. Baxter. Hargrove from Memphis Blue, bassist Rodney Jordan opening the set. We're listening to jazz. I'm John Hill. Percussionist Daphnis Prieto from Kantar.

The prolific composer, educator, and here guitarist Bill Banfield, from an album titled Take Time to Listen, The Closer I Get to You. Bill Banfield dedicates this album to his great mentors, Kenny Burrell and Earl Klugh. Bill Banfield, preceded by an exploration of the music of Prince, conducted by Bob Belden. From an album titled When Doves Cry, we heard When Two Are in Love, with guitarist Fareed Haque, the pianist Mike Kane. Dwayne Berno was the bassist, with Bruce Hall playing cowbell, and percussionists Ray Mantilla and Norman Headman. And to open the set, it was saxophonist David Sanborn from his album Inside, featuring vocalist Cassandra Wilson with Aretha Franklin's Daydreaming. Marcus Miller was the bassist, arranger, along with Marvin Sewell on guitar and percussionist Don Elias, as well as some background vocals from Eric Benet. David Sanborn, Cassandra Wilson opening the set. We're listening to jazz.

Saxophonist John Ellis and his quartet with Gypsy Song from the Georges Bizet opera Carmen, from the album Bizet Carmen in Jazz, began as a commission from the St. Bart's Music Festival. In 2020, they had an all Carmen theme, and John did the jazz treatment here with Gary Versace at the piano, the bassist Ruben Rogers, and drummer Jason Marsalis. We opened the set with Branford Marsalis from his album, The Secret Between the Shadow and the Soul, the Branford Marsalis Quartet with Joey Calderazzo at the piano. That was Joey's tune called Siana. Eric Rivas was the bassist and the drummer, Justin Faulkner. I'm John Hill. Thanks for joining me for Jazz This Hour. I'll see you later.

0: John Coltrane's tune Equinox. This is vibraphonist Joel Ross from his album New Blues on Blue Note Records. Good morning. I'm Peter Solomon. Some classic Louis Armstrong and Earl Hines coming up right after the news. 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
1: BBC News with Emily Thomas. Andy Burnham is about to become Britain's seventh Prime Minister in 10 years. He's replacing Keir Starmer, who's formally stepped down in the past half hour by offering his resignation to King Charles. In his final address outside Downing Street, Sir Keir said he was proud of everything he'd achieved.
2: In 6.5 years, I took our party from a historic defeat in 2019, changed it, so it was fit to face the country and won a landslide general election victory in 2024. Since then, it has been the privilege of my life to serve you and this great country as Prime Minister. And I am confident that Britain is now stronger and fairer than it was 2 years ago.
1: Football fans across Spain have been celebrating victory at the World Cup. The men's team won the tournament for the second time by beating Argentina 1-0 in the final in New Jersey. Dan Roan has been covering the World Cup.
3: It may not have ended with a classic final, but the biggest and longest World Cup ever did eventually produce worthy winners in Spain, and it'll be remembered as one of the most significant tournaments to date. Cape Verde and DR Congo provided some magical moments. The biggest stars delivered, and there were bumper TV audiences in the US, a country where the sport is trying to break into the mainstream. But there was also plenty of controversy, with fans facing unprecedented costs over tickets and transport across the three host countries.
1: Donald Trump says Iran has been hit very hard by the ninth night in a row of US airstrikes. Iran, meanwhile, has continued to target US interests in the Gulf. Yolande Nell is in Jerusalem.
4: The U.S. Central Command has said that its strikes are aimed at degrading Iranian military capabilities that have been used to attack commercial vessels and civilian mariners in the Strait of Hormuz. The Iranian Islamic Revolutionary Guard Corps said that it had targeted and immobilized two oil tankers, and now maritime security officials have confirmed that there is one vessel that is currently adrift after it was hit by a projectile starting a fire. All of this has really helped to push up oil prices to this 1 month high.
1: Ukraine's president says Russia carried out one of its largest ever ballistic missile attacks on Kyiv overnight. He said Russia launched more than 40 missiles and over 100 drones, most of them targeting the capital. At least one person was killed. Further south, Ukrainian officials say 10 people are now known to have been killed in a Russian strike on a merchant ship near Odessa on Sunday. Ukrainian drones targeted Moscow and other regions overnight. BBC News.
0: From the Jazz 88 newsroom, I'm Peter Solomon. Good morning. The average price for gas in the U.S. has risen to about $4 per gallon once again. Information from AAA indicates the national average for a gallon is $4. That's compared to $3.14 in July of 2025. U.S. gas prices originally surged over the $4 mark earlier this year in March, but prices have eased since mid-June when the U.S. and Iran struck a tentative interim deal. That drop in prices has now given way to the current surge because of escalating tensions and continued bombing attacks. The issue of affordability is predicted by experts to be a major issue in the upcoming midterm elections. Brent crude, the international standard, climbed over 3% to $90.95 a barrel earlier today, and benchmark U.S. crude climbed 2.8% to $84.04 per barrel. Enhanced burning restrictions will take effect today in parts of the northeastern Minnesota as wildfire danger remains high. The Minnesota Department of Natural Resources is activating Class 4 burning restrictions for Cook Kuching, Lake, and Northern St. Louis counties, along with George Washington State Forest and Scenic State Park. Campfires, recreational fires, and private prescribed burns will be prohibited, and fireworks will not be allowed outside municipalities. DNR Wildfire Administrative Supervisor Mike Warnke says recent rainfall has not been enough to erase extremely dry conditions, and one spark could ignite yet more catastrophic fires. Nine people were injured early Sunday morning during a shooting outside the Rain Event Center in South Minneapolis. Police are saying officers responded just after midnight and found four victims at the scene, while five others later arrived at local hospitals. Two of the victims suffered potentially life-threatening gunshot wounds, while the remaining injuries are believed to be non-life-threatening. Investigators say a large crowd was outside the venue when gunfire erupted following an apparent altercation. Police are also investigating whether shots were fired from a vehicle. No arrests have been announced, and the investigation is ongoing. Turning to sports in Major League Baseball, yesterday the Twins lost 10-1 to the Chicago Cubs. The Cubs took the final two games of that three-game weekend series. Minnesota opens another key four-game series this week against the Cleveland Guardians. Those are away games starting tonight at 5:40. In minor league baseball, the Saints carried a no-hitter into the seventh and beat the Louisville Bats last night at home 5-1. The victory secured a four-game

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1: Patchy smoke, then clearing, a low of 69 degrees, mostly sunny and significantly cooler tomorrow and Wednesday, highs in the low 80s. Currently, some light rain showers, 70 degrees. Stay tuned for First Alert traffic. 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

0: Earl Hines developed a, for the time, very modern style of piano that was inspired by Louis Armstrong's phrasing. He would play octaves in the right hand and tremolo effects that kind of echoed Louis' trumpet mannerisms. And that was Armstrong and Hines heard together on Weatherbird Rag. Coming up in just a moment, a classic recording from Ella Fitzgerald. We'll hear the blues tune Smooth Sailing. Also music from bassist Hannah Marks, a new album that came out in June called Feed the Fire, featuring Nathan Riesing on alto sax, Lex Corton on piano, Steve Kramer on drums as well, and the tune is Room 157. First, though, it's time to begin our live drive time reports on the 10s, direct from the Minnesota Department of Transportation's Freeway Nerve Center, the RTMC. Bob Urich is at the Regional Transportation Management Center in Roseville this morning with First Alert Traffic. Good morning, Bob.
1: Good morning. We are seeing wet or damp roads throughout the metro from the showers. Nothing real bad right now. We're watching Little Canada, West 694 Rice Street. It's a stalled vehicle. It's over on that right shoulder. Got road construction in the East Metro. This is on the Wisconsin border heading into Minnesota, 94 westbound. We've got delays on the St. Croix River Bridge due to that construction. The sunrise today was at 5:45. Live from the RTMC, it's Jazz 88 traffic.

0: That's called Room 157. Bassist and composer and bandleader Hannah Marks from her June 2026 recording Feed the Fire. Nathan Riesing on alto, Lex Corton piano, Stephen Kramer on drums there. I'm Peter Solomon. Coming up shortly, we'll hear Ray Charles, also organist Jack McDuff too, here on Jazz 88. 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
2: Watching in Minneapolis, westbound 94 at 49th Avenue. We had a tire blocking or in one of the lanes there. That has been cleared. Got some debris in northbound 169 at Bass Lake Road. A bag of trash in one of the lanes there. MnDOT is stopping out with that situation right now. We're starting to see traffic build in St. Paul. This is on northbound 52 over the Lafayette Freeway Bridge. We're looking at the backups there. The sunrise today was at 5:45. Live from the RTMC, it's Jazz 88 traffic.

0: Godiva Brown, typically funky and swinging jazz from organist Brother Jack McDuff with guitarist Grant Green in a 1962 recording that also included saxophonist Harold Vick, that's another Blue Note artist, and drummer Joe Dukes. I'm Peter Solomon. It's the morning show. Coming up shortly, the Art Blakey Quintet, 1953, live at Birdland, including Lou Donaldson, Curly Russell, Clifford Brown, Horace Silver, and Art Blakey on Jazz 88.
1: 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Coming to The Dakota in August, pianist, singer, songwriter Ben Sidran on Monday the 17th. Saxophonist Grace Kelly performs on Tuesday the 18th. Then Wednesday the 19th, it's two shows with 50-year music veterans Spyro Gyra. Artist bios, menus, and tickets at dakotacooks.com.
0: Turning to the news. Andy Burnham is about to become Britain's seventh prime minister in just 10 years. He will replace Sir Keir Starmer. Two U.S. Forest Service employees in Northern California were zip-tied and held at gunpoint in a trailer Thursday. Now the suspects, a father and son, are expected to face federal kidnapping charges. Wildfires are burning across northeastern Minnesota. They've now scorched nearly 69,000 acres, according to the latest infrared mapping. In sports, soccer fans across Spain and the world are celebrating that country's victory over Argentina this weekend in the World Cup. More on these stories in our next full newscast coming up at 7 o'clock. Here's your Twin Cities forecast today. An air quality alert is in effect until 11 o'clock this morning. A heat advisory in place from 12 until 6 p.m. Showers and thunderstorms remain possible this morning until about 7. Otherwise, sunny and hot. A high of 94 degrees. Winds about 15 miles an hour this afternoon, could gust up to 30 miles an hour. Smoke still a presence in the forecast tonight, turning mostly clear later, a low of 69. The good news is Tuesday and Wednesday brings sunny skies and highs in the low 80s. Right now, we've got light rain, 72 degrees. Let's check on the roads with Bob Urich at the RTMC.
2: Watching in North Minneapolis, westbound 94 at 49th Avenue. We got a stalled bus and it's blocking the shoulder, but the lanes there are currently open. In Little Canada, west 694 at Rice Street, the right shoulder there is blocked with a one-vehicle incident. The sunrise today was at 5:45. Live from the RTMC, it's Jazz 88 traffic.

0: Before Clifford Brown made history with drummer Max Roach co-leading a quintet, he played for a short time with drummer Art Blakey's quintet. This was prior to the Jazz Messengers that Blakey and Horace Silver would found. Although Horace Silver was contributing on piano here, Curly Russell on bass, Lou Donaldson on alto sax, and Brown on trumpet, and we heard The Way You Look Tonight. I'm Peter Solomon. Coming up from around the same era, one of the leading trombonists of the early 1950s, who's kind of been overshadowed by other guys like trombonist J.J. Johnson, was Jimmy Cleveland. Just an incredible player, originally from Tennessee. He settled out on the West Coast, made all kinds of fantastic studio recordings, and we'll listen to his debut as leader on MRC Records, introducing Jimmy Cleveland, that featured trumpeter Ernie Royal and Cecil Payne and Hank Jones and other players like Art Farmer on trumpet. Quincy Jones was involved as an arranger. We'll hear the Gershwin classic Our Love Is Here to Stay right after First Alert Traffic on Jazz 88.
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2: Watching in Little Canada, and this is westbound at 694 Rice Street. It's a stalled vehicle. It's blocking the right shoulder in New Brighton, southbound 35W at County Road 88. It's a crash. It's got the shoulder blocked. Lanes are open, but you are seeing a little bit of a Gawker slowdown in New Brighton on southbound 35W. In Golden Valley, this is northbound 100 at Glenwood. It's a one vehicle incident. It's over on the shoulder. Live from the RTMC, it's Jazz 88 Traffic.
0: Coming up, a recent recording featuring pianist Joey Alexander with alto saxophonist Jaleel Shaw. Here's Our Love Is Here to Stay, trombonist Jimmy Cleveland on Jazz 88.

0: Pianist Joey Alexander has grown a great deal since he started making his first albums at the age of 11. His latest came out just on Friday, actually. It's a recording called Celestial Keeper. And we heard alto saxophonist Jaleel Shah joining together with Alexander here on Jazz 88.
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2: Watching into Brighton, we've got a crash. This is southbound 35W at County Road 88. Crash is over on that right shoulder. And we've got slowdown starting back at County Road E2. In Blaine, southbound 65 at Highway 10, it's a crash here. It's over on that right shoulder. Right now, traffic appears to be doing okay getting around it. In the East Metro, we've got road work. This is on the Wisconsin border, westbound 94 at St. Croix River. We've got slowdowns as a result. Sunrise today was at 5:45. Live from the RTMC, it's Jazz 88 Traffic.
0: We'll continue with a brand new one from Antonio Adolfo, and this is called 3D Blues, a tune he actually originally recorded back in 1965, at the beginning of his career. 3D Blues here with Luis Galvao on guitar, Jorge Helder on bass, Rafael Barata on drums, and also featuring saxophonist Marcello Martins on Jazz 88.

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2: Looks like we got a traffic signal that's out of order right now, maybe due to a power outage. Highway 149 and Highway 55 near Lone Oak Road is where the traffic signal is out. We're watching in North Minneapolis, westbound 94 at 49th Avenue. Got a stalled bus over on the shoulder in Blaine, southbound 65 at Highway 10. Crash there. Looks like it's in the final stages of clearing. Into Brighton, got a crash here, southbound 35W. This is at County Road 88. Crash is over on that right shoulder. It's just fender bender, but it is causing a bit of a gawker slowdown. Live from the RTMC, it's Jazz 88 traffic.

0: Just a little bit from Coleman Hawkins' album, Blues Whale. I'm Peter Solomon. It's the morning show on 88.5 KBEM FM, Minneapolis, St. Paul, and Jazz88.fm, a listener-supported service of Minneapolis Public Schools. 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
1: BBC News with Emily Thomas. Andy Burnham has become Britain's 7th Prime Minister in a decade after accepting an invitation from King Charles to form a government. Moments later, he addressed supporters and the nation in a sun-drenched Downing Street.
2: Britain needs to show the world that we can regain our stability once again. And that is our challenge, to make politics work, to make it work better. I know people at home are fed up with politics. I hear you, and I want to be honest with you. We have not been good enough, and we need to be better. We will be.
1: Mr. Burnham has strongly indicated he wants to move the administration further to the left. The appointment of senior cabinet ministers will begin later today. In his final remarks outside Number 10, the outgoing Prime Minister, Keir Starmer, said Britain was stronger and fairer than when Labour won power 2 years ago and pledged his full support to Mr. Burnham. Sir Keir left Downing Street with these words.
3: I thank the British people for the opportunity to serve. I go with good grace, I go with a smile, and I go proud of everything that we have achieved. Thank you very much.
1: Donald Trump says Iran has been hit very hard by the 9th night in a row of US airstrikes. He said the latest attacks were in honour of the 3 American soldiers killed in recent days in Jordan and Iraq. Iran, meanwhile, has continued to target US interests in the Gulf. GR Gol from BBC Persian has this analysis.
4: Well, there is no sign of de-escalation. The U.S. sending more military hardware to the region. Also Iranian, what we are hearing from Iranian side also, there's a message of defiance. We will retaliate. If the U.S. continue to attack us, we will not allow any petroleum product or gas and oil pass through the region, the Strait of Hormuz. And the other side, the diplomatic, we know Iranian side, there is no direct contact anymore with the U.S. Today, the Iranian spokesperson for the foreign ministry said, you cannot have a peace through international politics. You have to fight on the ground in order to be successful on the negotiation table.
1: Football's newly crowned World Cup champions, Spain, are heading home to Madrid, where they'll be greeted with a day of triumphant celebration. The men's team beat Argentina 1-0 in the final, securing the title for a second time. After a reception with King Felipe and another at the Spanish Prime Minister's residence, there'll be an open-top bus parade through Madrid. This is the world news from the BBC.
0: From the Jazz 88 newsroom, I'm Peter Solomon. Good morning. Two U.S. Forest Service employees in Northern California were zip-tied and held at gunpoint in a trailer last Thursday. Now the suspects, a father and son, are expected to face federal kidnapping charges. Forest Service Chief Tom Schultz says two Forest Service employees were conducting routine field operations at Shasta Trinity National Forest when they were taken hostage and kept in a trailer near Gunboot Lake for over 12 hours. According to the Associated Press, the 49-year-old suspect and his adult son agreed to surrender at about 2:30 a.m. Friday and exited the trailer carrying an assault rifle and knives. Authorities were also informed by the suspects that they carried grenades. Shortly after the deputies from Siskiyou County sheriffs called in, shortly after getting the notification about the event, they called in additional law enforcement agencies, including the FBI, for help. U.S. Attorney Eric Grant said he plans to charge both men with kidnapping federal employees, but no charges were listed in online court records as of Saturday afternoon. Wildfires burning across northeastern Minnesota have now scorched nearly 70,000 acres, according to the latest infrared mapping. Fire crews continue to build containment lines, protect homes, and monitor several fires where activity has slowed. Hot, dry weather, gusty winds, the threat of thunderstorms are expected to challenge firefighters again today. Evacuation orders are in effect in parts of Lake, St. Louis, and Cook counties, where the boundary waters remains closed. Officials are reminding the public to obey closures measures, avoid flying drones near fires, and to stay away from lakes where firefighting aircraft are operating. Mike Lindell, the former CEO of MyPillow and the GOP gubernatorial candidate endorsed by Donald Trump, is not registered to vote in the state he wants to govern. That's according to the Star Tribune. According to the Minnesota Secretary of State spokesperson Cassandra Knudsen, Lindell, quote, does not have an active record, close quote. After a review of state voter records, the Star Tribune discovered Lindell has an active voter registration in Texas. Lindell confirmed in 2025 that he had been residing in Texas and that he would have to reestablish residency in Minnesota in order to run for the office of governor, which he claims he has now done. Lindell is not required to register to vote in Minnesota to run for the office of governor, but he says he does not know his current voter status and that he, quote, obviously plans to vote, close quote. Lindell has called for strict scrutiny of voter rolls and made election integrity a centerpiece of his campaign, making his lack of certainty over his own voting status notable. Lindell is running in the August 11th GOP primary against Minnesota House Speaker Lisa Daymuth and retired health executive Kendall Qualls. Qualls has the Republican Party endorsement in Minnesota. In sports, in Major League Baseball, the Twins lost 10-1 yesterday to the Cubs. The Cubs won the final two games of that three-game series. Minnesota will next open a four-game series against the Cleveland Guardians tonight at 5:40 p.m. In women's basketball, the Lynx play an away game against the Seattle Storm this evening at 9 at Climate Pledge Arena. The Lynx have won their last five games. In men's soccer, the Loons return from their break for the World Cup with a match on

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1: Chance for showers and thunderstorms before 8 o'clock. We could see gusts as well today, up to 30 miles an hour. More patchy smoke between 8 and 11 tonight, turning mostly clear later, a low of 69. Tomorrow, sunny. We'll get some relief from these hot temperatures Tuesday and Wednesday with highs in the low 80s. Currently, mostly cloudy, 72 degrees in the Twin Cities. 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
2: The party's over, the game is ended, the dreams I dreamed went up in smoke. They didn't pan out,

0: Tony Bennett by myself, with the exception of the drummer and I guess vibraphonist that were playing with him. That was by myself on Jazz 88. We're going to listen next to one of Dizzy Gillespie's most beloved compositions, a tune called Con Alma, given a gorgeous arrangement by Slide Hampton. This was recorded back in 1979, released on the Black Saint label as World of Trombones, featuring players like Clifford Adams and Steve Turay and Curtis Fuller and Janice Robinson and Papo Vasquez and others. That's coming up in just a moment. First, let's get a check on traffic with Bob Urich live at the RTMC.
1: Watching at St. Paul, northbound 35E. This is at Maryland. It's an incident here, a traffic incident blocking the shoulder on that right side. MnDOT's out with that vehicle. In Eagan, it's traffic signal that's malfunctioning. Highway 55 at Lone Oak Road. That'll cause some delays. Into Brighton, southbound 35W at County Road 88. A crash there has now been cleared. MnDOT reminds you that summer is road construction season. Road crews depend on you to stay alert and to move over so that they can work safely. MnDOT asks you eliminate all distractions while you're behind the wheel. Live from the RTMC, it's Jazz 88 traffic.

0: That was Slide Hampton's arrangement of Con Alma from his memorable outing World of Trombones from the late 1970s. I'm Peter Solomon. It's the morning show about 20 minutes after 7 o'clock. News hit the jazz world late last week about the death of tenor saxophone legend Plas Johnson. He was born in Louisiana on July 21st, 1931. So his birthday would have been tomorrow and he would have been 95 years old. He died on the 15th of the month. He's known especially for his studio work. He was a constant member of Henry Mancini's orchestra, and it's Plas Johnson who played the tenor saxophone parts in those wonderful Pink Panther cartoons. We're going to listen to first a ballad feature from an album called Evening Delight, specifically the tune Angel Eyes, and then Plas Johnson as a member of the Cap Pierce Juggernaut with trumpeter Blue Mitchell also featured on a blues. Right now, let's get a look at traffic first. We'll go live to the RTMC with Bob Urich.
1: Watching in Eagan, we've got a traffic signal malfunctioning and that's causing backups. This is at Highway 55 and Lone Oak Road. A traffic signal there is out due to a power outage. 2,600 customers are said to be impacted in Eagan by that power outage. In St. Paul, southbound 35E at West 7th Street. Got a lane of traffic closed there due to road construction. And in St. Paul, northbound 35E at Maryland, an incident there off to the shoulder has been cleared. Live from the RTMC, it's Jazz 88 traffic.

0: In the first several decades of its existence, Carl Jefferson's Concord label was known for precisely this kind of recording, contemporary swing and big band. In this case, Frank Capp and Nat Pierce and the orchestra they led together. Capp was the drummer, Nat Pierce the piano player. Ernie Andrews was featured on vocals, Blue Mitchell on trumpet, and the key reason I played that was for the presence of saxophonist Plaz Johnson, who died last week, just shy of his 95th birthday, an absolute legend. He was also featured previous to that in that rendition of Angel Eyes.
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2: Got a new crasher watching. This is in Bloomington. It's West 494 at 12th Avenue. We've got delays here due to the crash. It's over on that left side. Got slowdowns in... This is in Rogers on eastbound and westbound at 94 at about Rush Creek Boulevard. Elsewhere, we're coming out of Shakopee with some delays on 169 northbound. They begin at County Road 21. In the East Metro, we're seeing delays on Highway 36. This is at the St. Croix River Bridge is where those are occurring. Live from the RTMC, it's Jazz 88 traffic.
0: Your Twin Cities forecast, smoke is still affecting our air quality today. There's an air quality alert in place until 11 and then a heat advisory from noon until 6 p.m. Otherwise today, a chance of showers and thunderstorms this morning, giving way to sunny and hot conditions, a high expected around 94 and 30 mile an hour gusts possible, patchy smoke still around tonight, becoming mostly clear, a low of 69 and sunny tomorrow and considerably cooler with a high around 82. I'm Peter Solomon for Jazz 88. Miles Davis coming up with John Coltrane.
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4: Bloody Friday took place on July 20th, 1934. Work for truck drivers in Minneapolis was sparse, and workers organized themselves into Local 574 of the Teamsters Union to demand better wages and working conditions. After failed negotiations, the union called for a strike, targeting the city's market district companies, which dealt in perishable produce. But the market district companies refused to negotiate. On Bloody Friday, police blocked off an area and provided escort to trucks loading merchandise. When a truck carrying picketers blocked their path, the police opened fire with shotguns, leaving many strikers wounded and two deaths, John Beller and Henry Ness. Governor Floyd B. Olson ordered an investigation, which revealed that the police had taken direct aim at the picketers and fired to kill, even though the picketers posed no threat and were unarmed. This brutality fueled public outrage, and thousands of people attended Henry Ness's funeral procession, demanding justice and the firing of Police Chief Michael Johannes. Pressure from President Roosevelt and his administration eventually led to a new settlement and the end of the strike.
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0: Miles Davis and his famed 1950s era quintet, including Red Garland on piano, Paul Chambers bass, drummer Philly Joe Jones, and John Coltrane on tenor sax. That's their first Columbia recording, Roundabout Midnight, the tune, one of Cole Porter's best, called All of You. I'm Peter Solomon. In our next set, we'll hear from vocalist Cecile McLaurin-Salvant, also a tribute to Bill Evans from pianist Randy Ingram, and we'll hear his interpretation of George Russell's Aesthetic. All of that after First Alert Traffic on Jazz 88.
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2: Watching in Bloomington, westbound 494. This is at about 12. We've got a crash. It's over on that left side. St. Paul, westbound 94 at 280. The disabled vehicle here is being dealt with. They've got the right shoulder block, but it's pretty close to the lane on that right side. And MnDOT's on the scene. But traffic is doing really well getting through there in okay fashion. St. Paul, southbound 35E at West 7th Street. There's road construction there. They got it down to one lane, and that's causing some backups, as you might expect. Live from the RTMC, it's Jazz 88 traffic.
3: Someone to hold you too close. Someone to hurt you too deep. 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

0: A dramatic orchestral arrangement of music by Stephen Sondheim. This is from the early 80s show called Company. Vocalist Cecile McLaurin-Salvant from her first orchestral recording called With Every Breath I Take. Coming up next, pianist Randy Ingram pays tribute to Bill Evans. A new recording along with, Rufus Reed on bass and drummer Joe LaBarbera. The album is called Sound Within, and we'll hear the George Russell tune Aesthetic right after First Alert Traffic.
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2: Watching a crash here. This is in Edina, southbound 100 at Benton Avenue. The crash is over on that right shoulder, and we've got delays there forming. In Bloomington, westbound 494 at 12th, it's a crash over on that left side. Traffic is heavy, but it's heavy in both directions there. We're also looking in St. Paul. We've got delays due to road construction on southbound 35E. They begin at Randolph, northbound Highway 52. Seeing some slowdowns beginning at Plato Boulevard in the far east metro. We're watching in this is in Oak Park Heights. This is westbound 36. Got delays at just as you cross the St. Croix River Bridge due to construction there. Live from the RTMC, it's Jazz 88 traffic.

0: Montrose Forest featuring trumpeter Nicholas Payton with the group Butcher Brown based in Richmond, Virginia. This is from their album Letters from the Atlantic. Let's go to Bob Urich now at the RTMC for the latest on traffic.
1: Watching in Edina, this is southbound 100 at Benton Avenue. We've got a crash here. It's got the right shoulder and the right lane blocked right now. We've got the backups here starting at about 50th Street in St. Paul. We're looking northbound 52 over the Lafayette Bridge. Got delays here starting at Plato Boulevard. Elsewhere, we're watching in Fridley. This is 694 westbound with delays at Highway 65. Live from the Regional Transportation Management Center, it's Jazz 88 Traffic.
0: I'm Peter Solomon. Coming up, sounds of Fletcher Henderson's orchestra right after the news. This is 88.5 KBEM-FM, Minneapolis, St. Paul, and Jazz88.FM. 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
2: BBC News with Emily Thomas. Andy Burnham has become Britain's seventh Prime Minister in a decade after accepting an invitation from King Charles to form a government. In a speech in Downing Street, Mr. Burnham said Britain needed to show the world that it could regain stability. He said the challenge was to build a new political and economic model.
3: I can do something to give people some breathing space now, some help with the cost of living. And I will set out some of those measures starting tomorrow, including how we pay for them.
2: Here's our political correspondent, Rob Watson.
4: He repeated themes that we've already heard before, that we heard on Friday when he became leader of the Labour Party, two central themes. One, a classic theme of the left, and that is for more state intervention. I mean, exactly how that's going to work, we don't know, or how it would be costed. And then the second big idea that he's long had is for more devolution. In other words, Britain is a very centralized country, that his idea is that you move power and money, resources, out of London to the rest of the country in order to try and make people basically happier and to get the economy growing.
2: The outgoing Prime Minister Keir Starmer pledged full support to his successor. The appointment of senior cabinet ministers will begin later today. A survey has found that most asylum seekers sent by Australia to the island of Nauru for processing are unable to afford food. More than 100 people are currently being held there. The government says the payments are reviewed regularly, as Isabel of Bull reports.
5: Asylum seekers on Nauru are not allowed to work while they wait to be processed. They receive $180 every 2 weeks from the Australian government for food, water and internet, but say that's not enough. A survey by the Asylum Seeker Resource Centre found almost all of the detainees are regularly skipping meals to make ends meet due to the high cost of the food imports Nauru relies on.
2: Donald Trump says Iran has been hit very hard by the ninth night in a row of US airstrikes. He said the latest attacks were in honour of the three American soldiers killed in recent days in Jordan and Iraq. Iran, meanwhile, has continued to target US interests in the Gulf. Sirens have been sounding in Kuwait and Bahrain to warn of incoming fire. Iran's Revolutionary Guard Corps said it had also attacked two oil tankers trying to transit the Strait of Hormuz. The Palestinian group Hamas has named its former chief negotiator Khalil al-Haya as its new leader. He's the first person appointed to the position since Yahya Sinwar was killed by the Israeli army in Gaza 2 years ago. 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
0: From the Jazz 88 newsroom, I'm Peter Solomon. Good morning. Brothers and social media influencers Andrew and Tristan Tate will appear in front of a federal magistrate in Miami today to face rape and sex trafficking charges in the United Kingdom. According to the Associated Press, the Tates were placed in federal custody after their arrest on Saturday. In the next few weeks, a U.S. district court will decide whether they meet the conditions for extradition. An attorney for the Tate brothers, Joseph McBride, rejected the latest charges as, quote, filth and slander, close quote. On Sunday, McBride said he was confident the extradition request would not be granted. British prosecutors said the new charges relate to four additional victims and were brought after authorities received evidence from police in southeastern England. The charges that span alleged incidents taking place from 2010 to 2017 include rape, assault, trafficking, and offenses related to child pornography. The Tates are dual U.S. and British citizens. They relocated to Romania in 2016, where they also faced legal trouble over sexual exploitation charges, which did not go forward because of legal issues. They left Romania last year to stay in Florida. The Minneapolis Police Department is investigating a shooting that resulted in one fatality and four injuries in the Stevens Square neighborhood. It was the second mass shooting in the city just over this last weekend, according to KSTP. Police say they responded around 8:20 p.m. Sunday after gunfire erupted near the 1800 block of Nicollet Avenue. According to police, four people were taken to the hospital, and one man later walked into Hennepin Healthcare with a gunshot wound from the incident. One of the victims, a 28-year-old man, is died from his injuries, and a 24-year-old man was being treated for life-threatening injuries. The other three victims are expected to survive, according to police. No arrests have yet been made, and investigators say they're looking into what might have led to the shooting incident. As Minnesota approaches the first anniversary of the shooting at Annunciation Catholic Church and School, gun violence prevention advocates are gathering for a public roundtable discussion tomorrow afternoon. Protect Minnesota is hosting a one-hour event, which brings together leaders in healthcare, advocacy, and law enforcement, as well as individuals impacted by gun violence. Organizers say the discussion will focus on the state's progress in preventing gun violence, lessons learned over the past year, and evidence-based strategies aimed at reducing gun deaths. The anniversary of the Annunciation tragedy is August 27th. In sports, in women's basketball, the Lynx play an away game against the Seattle Storm tonight at 9 at Climate Pledge Arena. The Lynx have won their last five games. NFL training camps get going this week around the league. Minnesota Vikings rookies will be reporting to camp Sunday, with veterans expected to arrive by next Tuesday. The preseason slate for the Vikings starts August 15th with the New York Giants.
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0: Taking a look at your Twin Cities forecast, an air quality alert is in place until 11. Later today, between noon and 6 p.m., a heat advisory will be in effect. We're expecting highs around 94 degrees, mostly sunny skies. We could get gusts up to 30 miles an hour. Some smoke factoring into our forecast for tonight between about 8 and 11 p.m. Turning clear later, low of 69 degrees, sunny tomorrow, and a high of 82. Right now, it is 72 degrees and mostly cloudy. We're going to listen to a curious recording. This is called Song of the Viper. At least that's the subtitle. A viper was a person back in the 30s who smoked marijuana.

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0: Take Me Away from the River, subtitled Song of the Viper, 1932, a recording by Fletcher Henderson's orchestra. Henderson's band famously included so many of the great African-American musicians in New York in the 1920s and 30s. For instance, here, Coleman Hawkins was present. Rex Stewart would later go on to be with Duke Ellington, J.C. Higginbotham, and Sandy Williams on trombones, and the list goes on. I'm Peter Solomon. Coming up, we'll hear some African-tinged music from Adrian Young of the Jazz is Dead series, specifically Feel the High Life. Also music from Randy Weston's early 70s album with Melba Liston called Tanja. Right now, let's get another check on traffic with Bob Urich live at the RTMC.
1: Got a crash for watching in Edina. This is southbound 100 at Benton Avenue. The crash here has got the shoulder blocked on that right side. There's a bit of a Gonkers delay starting at 50th. Looking at St. Paul, southbound 35E, we've got slowdowns starting at Maryland. Those continue till you get to downtown. In Maple Grove and in Rogers, eastbound 94 starts to run slow at about Brockton Lane. Live from the RTMC, it's Jazz 88 traffic.

0: pianist Randy Weston integrated elements of African music into the jazz that he recorded as far back as the late 1950s and early 60s. A lot of musicians talk about African influences, but Randy Weston, I think, more directly did it than many other people. He traveled to Africa several times. He lived for a time in Morocco. This was one of many collaborations he made with Melba Liston. It dates back to the mid-1970s. We heard the title track from the album Tanja, a bit of Billy Harper's solo on tenor saxophone there. Preceding that, something that's also African-derived, but more contemporary, from Adrian Young, who's associated with the Jazz Is Dead series. He was considering what a Ghanaian producer might have done in the 1970s, fusing some of that music with American disco, and the result is Afro Disco Mikasa, from which we heard Feel the High Life. I'm Peter Solomon. Coming up in just a moment, music of ragtime and early jazz pianist Tom McDermott. He's playing a benefit at Judson Church tonight. You can find details on Facebook or other places. Tom McDermott at Judson Memorial Church at Harriet Avenue tonight at 7. If you missed my conversation with him on Friday, you can find it archived at jazz88.fm. Check out our live music calendar coming up next. Then it's on to First Alert Traffic and the ragtime dance from Tom McDermott on Jazz 88.
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3: Got a crash in Edina we're watching. This is southbound 100 at Benton Avenue. It's causing some slowdowns, and they start back at 50th in Little Canada. Southbound 35E at Little Canada Road. It's a one-vehicle incident. It's got the right shoulder block. MnDOT's out with that vehicle. Coming out of Shakopee, northbound 169, seeing delays here at the Bloomington Ferry Bridge. Also seeing some slowdowns in the South Metro. This is northbound 35W. The backups here, just some minor delays starting at Highway 13. Live from the RTMC, it's Jazz 88 traffic.

0: An early recording by Duke Ellington and his group Digga Digga Doo, the name of that one. And before that, the Ragtime Dance played by the marvelous New Orleans-based traditional jazz piano player and New Orleans roots musician Tom McDermott, who again is playing a benefit concert at Judson Church for the Legal Rights Center, and that's happening tonight at 7 o'clock. I spoke to Tom McDermott last week about the music that he plays, and you can find that conversation in our podcast feed or at jazz88.fm, available on demand. Coming up in just a moment, it's on to music from Taylor McFerrin, along with Robert Glasper and Terrace Martin, and also a new recording live at the Keystone Corner featuring Imani Grace Cooper. That's all on the way after First Alert Traffic.
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0: Let's head to the RTMC for a look at traffic with Bob Urich.
2: Yeah, we're starting in St. Paul. We've got some slowdowns on southbound at 35E. They begin at Randolph, and those will continue until you get past Highway 13. There's road construction there causing those delays in Edina, southbound 100. This is at Benton Avenue. Got a crash here. Looks like the shoulder's blocked on that right side. Traffic is slowing down to take a look, see what is going on there. So there's a bit of a Gonkers delay in the South Metro. Southbound 169, or make that northbound 169 coming out of Shakopee. We've got slowdowns at the Bloomington Ferry Bridge. Live from the RTMC, it's Jazz 88 Traffic.

0: tune called Soundcheck. That's saxophonist Brent Burkhead live at Todd Barkan's Keystone Corner. The Keystone Corner was originally located out in San Francisco back in the 1970s. It was a legendary jazz spot, and then Barkan opened another Keystone Corner in the Baltimore area, and that's where this recording was made, which is called Exchange. And you heard from Imani Grace Cooper on vocals, as well as Chelsea Green playing violin on that one. Soundcheck, that was called. I'm Peter Solomon. It's the morning show. Coming up, we'll hear from the Nigerian singer Doye from Stay With Me, a recent collaboration with pianist and arranger George Cables. We'll hear their take on Duke Ellington's I Love You Madly. Also, a trio featuring guitarist Philip Catherine together with trumpeter Chad Baker. That's on the way after First Alert Traffic.
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3: Watching Edina, southbound 100 at Benton Avenue. It's crashed. It's over on that right side. The backups here starting at 50th. In Brooklyn Center, southbound 252 at 694, a vehicle off the road into the ditch on that right side. In Wyoming, in the North Metro, northbound I-35 at 280th. It's a vehicle fire with the vehicle in the ditch on the right. Live from the RTMC, it's Jazz 88 traffic.

0: Many years ago when I lived in Virginia, I interviewed a fellow named Hod O'Brien, a famed piano player who worked with Chet Baker, who is also the father of Veronica Swift, who's a popular vocalist now. In any case, he was talking about Chet Baker and how when he listened to his early recordings in the 1950s, as great as they were, he felt that they paled in comparison to the later things that he did when he was more of a mature artist. And this is an example of the mature Chet Baker and his gorgeous phrasing filled with drama and space, accompanied by the Belgian guitarist Philippe Catherine and Jean-Louis Rassenfass on bass. This is from the album Strollin', and that's the tune we heard, a Horace Silver composition, a release on Enja Records. I'm Peter Solomon. It's the morning show here on Lister Driven Jazz 88. Some new Latin jazz next from a musician I'm quite fond of, a diverse player named Paul Carlin, who's been represented on all kinds of different Latin projects. His latest features a trio that he put together in 2015. Chembo Cornillo plays Latin percussion. Alex Ayala joins him on the bass. We'll hear a tune called Ana Bacoa, and that's coming up right after First Alert Traffic here on Jazz 88.
1: Hey, I'm Asher, and I'm a Jazz 88 intern. I graduated from Pym Arts High School, where I was extremely involved in the theater, music, and dance communities. I live and breathe theater, music, and dance, and those take up most of my time. I'm excited to be interning at Jazz 88 all summer. Hear me on Jazz with Class on most days during the summer.
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3: Watching in Brooklyn Center, and this is southbound 252 at 694. We got a vehicle that went off the road into the ditch on that right side. They've got the shoulder blocked as they're dealing with that. In north of the metro, this is in Wyoming, northbound I-35 at 280th. There is a car fire, right lane, right side area blocked there. In St. Paul, we've got slowdowns on southbound 35E. This begins at Randolph due to road work. Live from the RTMC, it's Jazz 88 traffic.
4: Let's do that to soundcheck, guys.
5: Yeah, let's do it.
4: Yeah, yeah.
5: Let's try this.
4: Let's hit it.
5: All right.

0: Charlie Christian composed that piece and recorded it while a sideman with Benny Goodman. It's called Solo Flight, and that's an absolute masterpiece in the evolution of jazz guitar. Very significant recording. Before that, it was trumpeter Fats Navarro with Eddie Lockjaw Davis. The tune was Hollering and Screaming from a session on Savoy Records. I'm Peter Solomon, just about 9 o'clock, which means it's time for a final look at traffic with Bob Urich, live at the RTMC.
1: We're tracking road construction in Arden Hills. West 694 is reduced to two lanes at Lexington for midday road work. In St. Paul, at Snelling Avenue and Summit Avenue, the right lane is closed in both directions for ongoing road work. Jazz 88 keeps you in touch with major closures and delays at the top of the hour during the midday today. Then we return for live reports this afternoon starting at 3:30. 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
0: Coming up after the news, music from the Swamp Boogie Queen, pianist Katie Webster. We'll also hear from Lena Horne, Charlie Parker, Scott Hamilton, Billie Holiday, Abby Lincoln, and even more. I'm Peter Solomon. It's The Morning Show on 88.5 KBEM-FM, Minneapolis, St. Paul, jazz88.fm, a listener-supported service of Minneapolis Public Schools. 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
2: BBC News, I'm John Shea. Andy Burnham has become Britain's seventh Prime Minister in a decade after accepting an invitation from King Charles to form a government. In his inaugural speech in Downing Street, Mr. Burnham promised a new political and economic model, including measures to help people with the high cost of living.
3: Britain needs to show the world that we can regain our stability once again, and that is our challenge. To make politics work, to make it work better. I know people at home are fed up with politics. I hear you, and I want to be honest with you. We have not been good enough, and we need to be better. We will be.
2: Our political correspondent, Rob Watson, reports from Downing Street.
4: Confronting the recent rapid turnover in prime ministers, Mr. Burnham said his government needed to show the world Britain could regain its stability. He promised to tackle the cost of living in the short term and to set out a vision of a more interventionist state in the longer. The voters have heard pledges of a new kind of politics and promises to restore trust and growth before. Now the pressure is on delivery. The fate of his six predecessors suggests it won't be easy.
2: Speaking to reporters shortly before he became Prime Minister, Andy Burnham indicated that his first calls to foreign leaders would include President Trump and President Zelensky. He added that the UK's support for Ukraine would remain resolute. The Palestinian group Hamas has named its former chief negotiator Khalil al-Haya as its new leader. An internal ballot is said to have taken place across Gaza, the occupied West Bank, and among Hamas members elsewhere. Yolande Nell reports from Jerusalem.
5: Khalil al-Haya was already the head of Hamas in Gaza and is widely seen as representing a more hardline faction in the group. He was a close associate of Yahya Sinwar, the architect of the deadly 7th of October attacks on Israel in 2023, which triggered the devastating Gaza war. As the chief negotiator for Hamas in indirect ceasefire talks with Israel, Khalil al-Haya had recently gained international prominence, meeting mediators in Egypt and Qatar. Last year, along with other Hamas leaders, he survived an Israeli airstrike in Doha, although one of his sons was killed. The veteran Hamas official is taking over at a critical time, with his organization refusing to disarm and near daily Israeli attacks in Gaza.
2: The United States has accused Cuba of infiltrating the highest levels of U.S. government during an espionage campaign which has lasted nearly seven decades. A report published by the U.S. State Department says Havana has recruited and cultivated generations of American activists and backed what it describes as an unprecedented wave of left-wing terrorism on American soil. World News from the BBC.
0: From the Jazz 88 newsroom, I'm Peter Solomon. Friday, the Interior Department canceled a regulation intended to protect species of plants and animals that are determined to be facing a threat of extinction. It's the latest move by the Trump administration to dismantle protections spelled out in the Endangered Species Act at the urging of commercial interests, according to the Associated Press. With the rule change, imperiled species will not automatically receive protections, but instead individualized protection mitigation plans will be required once they are added to the list of threatened species. That will potentially be a lengthy process, which would give a window to companies seeking exemptions for oil and gas drilling, mining, and other development activities in locations where those species live. While opponents criticize the change for making it more difficult to protect threatened species, Interior Secretary Doug Burgum said in a statement that the Endangered Species Act had been used for too long, quote, to stop almost any new project in America, driving up costs for families, weakening our competitiveness, and undermining our national security, close quote. Minnesota tourism officials say wildfire smoke and the temporary closure of the Boundary Waters Canoe Area Wilderness are creating uncertainty during the peak summer travel season. Explore Minnesota External Relations Director Ben Johnson says it's still too early to know the full economic impact from the wildfires. However, many attractions across the state remain open. He notes that outdoor recreation supports more than 6,000 jobs and generates an annual $1.3 billion in northeastern Minnesota alone. Johnson says the effects of the Boundary Waters closure extend beyond paddlers to restaurants, hotels, and outfitters, which rely on summer visitors. He's encouraging travelers to support the region when conditions do allow. Minnesota's housing market is showing signs of becoming more balanced. According to the June housing report from Minnesota Realtors, housing inventory increased 11% statewide and 10.5% in the Twin Cities metro. That's compared to a year ago, marking the highest inventory levels in 7 years. Minnesota Realtors President Wendy Uzlak said the added supply is creating more opportunities for buyers while still giving sellers the opportunity to benefit from steady home prices. She says more inventory is also giving buyers additional choices and making it easier for first-time home buyers to enter the market as pending home sales continue to rise. In sports, NFL training camps get going this week around the league. Minnesota Vikings rookies will be reporting to camp Sunday, with veterans expected to arrive next Tuesday. The preseason slate for the Vikings starts August 15th with the New York Giants. In men's soccer, the Loons return from their break for the World Cup with a match Wednesday night against Sporting Kansas City at Children's Mercy Park in Kansas City. And in women's basketball, the Lynx play an away game against the Seattle Storm this evening at 9 at Climate Pledge Arena. The Lynx have won their last 5 games. On the roads in Arden Hills, West 694 reduced to 2 lanes at Lexington for midday road work. Meanwhile, in St. Paul at Snelling Avenue and Summit, the right lane closed in both directions for road work there.
6: No need for the blues when you've got the afternoon cruise. Hey, it's Yancey, and I've got all sorts of jazzy sounds for your weekday wind down. Tune in Monday through Thursday from 3 to 7 p.m. and we get started at 2:30 on Fridays with traffic on the 10s. 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
0: An air quality alert remains in place until about 11 this morning, and a heat advisory is in effect from 12 until 6 p.m. today. Highs expected around 94 degrees. We could also have gusts today up to 30 miles an hour. More patchy smoke tonight between about 8 and 11 p.m., turning mostly clear, a low of 69, and some relief from all these hot temperatures. Tuesday and Wednesday, expected temperatures only reaching the low 80s. Right now, it's 73 degrees with mostly cloudy skies. Coming up in our first set this hour, Charlie Parker. We'll hear from Lena Horne, and we'll get things started with a swamp boogie queen. This is Katie Webster from an album called Two-Fisted Mama, from which we'll hear the title track on Jazz 88.

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A variation on I Got Rhythm, composed by Charlie Parker, recorded in 1948. The Charlie Parker Quintet, including trumpeter Miles Davis, John Lewis on piano, bassist Curly Russell, and drummer Max Roach there. The tune Steeplechase. Just before that, Lena Horne doing Baby, Won't You Please Come Home. We opened the set with a native of Houston, Texas, Miss Katie Webster, the Swamp Boogie Queen, the title cut from her album Two-Fisted Mama. Trumpeter Charles Tolliver, who's now in his mid-80s, has recently been featured in a reissue of his debut recording. The album, released on Strata East Records in collaboration with Mack Avenue, is called Right Now and Then, and we'll hear the tune Right Now. This includes work by Herbie Hancock on piano, as well as bassist Ron Carter and drummer Joe Chambers, and some of the tracks also include alto saxophonist Gary Bartz as well. Charles Tolliver on Listener Driven Jazz 88.

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1: Today, Omar Khayyam. The University of Houston presents this series about the machines that make our civilization run and the people whose ingenuity created them. Today, most of us know Omar Khayyam through a book of poems, his Rubaiyat, a selection of poems beautifully rendered into English by British poet Edward Fitzgerald, seen as far better poetry than the original. But that takes nothing from Omar. His greatness lies not in those lovely verses, but in his scientific work. Omar was a Persian polymath born in the late 11th century, born in an intellectual golden age, and his work in mathematics and astronomy was truly significant. The poetry came late in his life, and we read this verse. Then to this earthen bowl did I adjourn, my lip to the secret well of life to learn, and lip to lip it murmured, while you live, drink, for once dead you never shall return. So, what had Omar learned when he dipped into that well of life? This was long after Euclid and his geometry, and long before modern analytic geometry. And his work serves us today by wedding geometry and algebra, like using geometric ideas to help solve cubic equations. A really stunning accomplishment came in his studies of astronomy. The Shah ordered him to create a group, to create an observatory, and to create a more accurate Persian calendar. They went to work and, in the process, gave the length of a year as 365.242 days. That value was accurate to within 1 second. But back to aging Omar Khayyam, his turning to poetry and philosophy. Perhaps the most familiar of all his four-line quatrain poems is this one. The moving finger writes, and having writ, moves on, nor all thy piety nor wit shall lure it back to cancel half a line, nor all thy tears wash out a word of it. That's a pretty gloomy view of things. He appears to have been a religious agnostic, now seeking answers to the great human questions, fate, mortality. Which brings us back to the reason for his fame today, those quatrains that make up the Rubaiyat. Omar had never put them in one place. They were scattered among many sources. Other writers quoted him, maybe even writing their own and attributing them to him, so we can't even be sure that the Rubaiyat is all his. The West became aware of Omar some while before Fitzgerald, and earlier poets had made fragmentary translations. None gained any traction. But then Fitzgerald came along, and he made no pretense of doing literal translations. The result? Well, now we have a wonderful body of poetry given us by an Englishman, and we have a great Persian intellect who did so much to advance science. But as for poetry, well, I like to see Omar as having been Edward Fitzgerald's poetic muse. I'm John Leinhardt at the University of Houston, where we're interested in the way inventive minds work.
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An absolute classic recording by Billie Holiday. That was My Man. I'm Peter Solomon. It's the morning show on Minnesota's Jazz Station, 88.5. Coming up a little bit later, we'll hear Oregon featuring Tiffany Austin, music from saxophonist Scott Hamilton, and we'll continue in just a moment with a selection from the album Holy Earth. Abby Lincoln, together with vibraphonist Bobby Hutcherson and pianist Mark Carey, and a tune called Another World. Don't forget that all the music you hear on this station, whether it's the jazz, the blues on Friday night, or a good acoustics, the traffic updates you hear during drive times, the education that we provide to Minneapolis public students, the Jazz with Class programming, all of it is made possible through listener support. We don't get money anymore from the CPB. 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Minneapolis Public Schools, to whom we're licensed, has a significant budget shortfall, so they can't support the station in the same way they have historically, and that means we're more reliant than ever on your support. 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Here's Another World, Abby Lincoln on Jazz 88.

0: a tune written by drummer Denzel Best called Move. It dates back to the late 40s. This version from saxophonist Scott Hamilton. I'm Peter Solomon. It's the morning show. We'll finish the hour with three different bands and some funky sounds. To begin with, we'll hear Oregon with Tiffany Austin. Then the JBs doing Hot Pants Road. And then Aja Monet and Working Class Musician. It's all a part of the morning show here on Listener Driven Jazz 88.
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2: Hi, my name is Lily, and I'm a Jazz 88 intern. I'm a senior at Minneapolis South High. I participate in my school's cross-country and track team. I love going for runs and listening to Michael Jackson and Fleetwood Mac. Something I do in my free time is playing video games like The Last of Us and Hogwarts Legacy. An important thing you should know about me is I love Harry Potter and have almost 20 Harry Potter Lego sets. I'm excited to be interning with Jazz 88 this summer, and you can hear me on Jazz's class throughout the summer.
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it be a labor of love. A labor it is. Working the night shift, mills of music venues, clubs, and bars. Farmers of feelings, trumpet trigger fingers, grappling brass valves, prodding, pressing, deafened by the rattling roar in ahead. Toiled by a tired heart, resting between the swinging rounds of rhythms. Bless the drummer's hands. Trolling a kit on the subway in the snow. The keys player's fingers homesick for cityscapes. Maraca wrists, clap stack, duct taped instruments. The message as the medium. Everything is practice for stopping bullets, blossoming heartbeats, freedom music. While the Republicans and the Democrazies argue the complexion of money, we float between classes and corners, from caviar to canned beans. E minor is a relative of G major. They family. In sound check, we split the difference. Just a tad of reverb, EQ the wedge. Living upright in the basement, a backwards world, music that wrinkles time. Reporting live from the poet's eye. Hand-me-down sounds found by an ear to the underground. Shedding off-the-cuff poems on napkins using hotel pens. A language in my mouth. Juggling rotten wisdom teeth. Fluorescent folk singing the scab of running scales. A sore throat at the merch table. Selling seashells that carry the sound of slave ships docked by the seashore. When your address is your suitcase, the only religion is the show must go on. I want my bread and my roses.

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2: Asia Monet and Working Class Musicians. And just before that, we heard from the JBs, a horn section from the James Brown Band doing Hot Pants Road. That does it for this edition of The Morning Show. Coming up on Jazz with Class, sounds from saxophonists Gene Ammons, Lakeisha Benjamin, and Steve Wilson. We'll hear from singer Sarah Vaughan and trumpeter Freddie Hubbard as well. I'm Peter Solomon. 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
4: BBC News, I'm John Shea. Andy Burnham has become Britain's seventh Prime Minister in a decade, replacing Sir Keir Starmer. He promised a new political and economic model focused on measures to help people deal with the high cost of living. The Palestinian group Hamas has named its former chief negotiator, Khalil al-Haya, as its new leader. He is the first person appointed to the position since Yahya Sinwar was killed by the Israeli army in Gaza 2 years ago. Donald Trump says Iran has been hit very hard by a ninth consecutive night of US airstrikes. Iran has continued to target US interests in the Gulf. The European Commission has fined the Chinese e-commerce giant AliExpress more than $600 million over the sale of illegal products. An investigation found the company had failed to remove counterfeit goods from its platform in a timely manner. The United States has accused Cuba of infiltrating the highest levels of US government during an espionage campaign which has lasted nearly 7 decades. The US State Department says Havana has recruited and cultivated generations of American activists and backed what it describes as an unprecedented wave of left-wing terrorism on American soil. Football's newly crowned World Cup champions, Spain, are being feted by fans in Madrid after returning from the tournament in the US. After a reception with King Felipe and another at the Prime Minister's residence, there'll be a victory bus parade through the capital. Rescuers in northwest Nigeria are searching for survivors after a boat capsized in Jigawa State. About 40 people were on board when the boat overturned late on Sunday. And thousands of protesters in Delhi have tried to march on Parliament to demand reforms to India's education system. Supporters of the youth-led Cockroach Movement are calling for the resignation of the Education Minister over leaks of exam papers. BBC News.
2: From the Jazz 88 newsroom, I'm Peter Solomon. Defaults on student loans in the United States have recently surged, and a record number of people, about 1 in 5 borrowers, are now in default, according to the Associated Press. That means about 9.5 million people are 9 months or more behind on their loan payments. Part of the reason for that spike is that recently a pause on payments enacted during the pandemic came to an end. A default on a student loan can adversely affect credit ratings for the borrower and can mean the borrower faces garnished wages or Social Security payments. The Trump administration has held off on those involuntary loan collections for the time being. Starting in June 2025, with the pause in borrowing coming to an end 9 months prior, borrowers began defaulting for the first time since the pandemic. Since that time, the number of defaults grew from 5.3 million to around 9.5 million, according to data from the Office of Federal Student Aid. Of the $1.7 trillion in federally backed student loans nationwide, $233.3 billion is in default. The Minnesota Department of Children, Youth, and Families has launched a pilot program to help early childhood educators pay for benefits and encourage them to remain in the profession. Eligible participants can receive up to $55 per month to purchase benefits such as dental, vision, telehealth, teletherapy, and life insurance through a third-party vendor. Early Childhood Administrator Bardi Wahi says nearly half of Minnesota's early educators lack employer-provided health insurance and more than a half don't have dental coverage. To qualify, educators must work at least 32 hours a week in an eligible early care and education program, have worked at least 8 months during the year, and be at least 18 years old. More information is available through the Department of Children, Youth, and Families. Minnesota wheat farmers continue to face economic challenges as low crop prices and high production costs squeeze profits. Senate Agriculture Committee Chair Eric Putnam recently visited a wheat farm in the Red River Valley, where he says many growers are questioning whether to stay in the wheat business. Putnam says tariffs, weak wheat prices, and rising input costs are making it difficult to turn a profit. He says farmers also stressed the need for stronger export opportunities and lower expenses, adding those concerns will help shape his priorities heading into the next legislative session. In sports, in Major League Baseball, the Twins lost 10-1 to the Chicago Cubs yesterday. The Cubs won the final two games of that three-game series. Next, Minnesota opens a key four-game series against the Cleveland Guardians. That starts tonight at 5:40 at Cleveland's Progressive Field. Meanwhile, in women's basketball, the Minnesota Lynx play an away game against the Seattle Storm tonight at 9 at Climate Pledge Arena. The Lynx have won their last five games. On the roads in Arden Hills, West 694 reduced to two lanes at Lexington for midday road work. In St. Paul at Snelling Avenue and Summit, the right lane is closed in both directions for road work. Looking at the Twin Cities forecast, today sunny and hot, a high of 94 degrees, a heat advisory is in effect from noon until 6 p.m. The air quality alert will lift at 11 o'clock. Tonight, more smoke present in the forecast. That should be taking place between 8 and 11 p.m., turning mostly clear later, a low of 69 degrees, gusts up to 30 miles an hour, sunny tomorrow, a high of 82. I'm Peter Solomon for Jazz 88.

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That was just Steve Wilson with The Eyes of Love, which was originally composed by Quincy Jones and lyrics by Bob Russell. Wilson released his new cover on March 13th of this year. Gene Ammons started off Jazz with Class today with Don't Do Me Wrong, which was released in 1950. Lakeisha Benjamin followed with Dreambreaker, featuring Sean Jones, Jeff Tane, and Chris Potter. Coming up is Freddie Herbert and Orgrown, but for now, here is Sarah Vaughn singing Every Day I Have the Blues. I'm Lily, and you're listening to Jazz with Class.

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Coming out of Aja Monet with the Working Class Musicians, before her was Orgon with Don't Stop featuring Tiffany Austin. 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Coming up is an original Herbie Hancock composition from 1969. Tell Me a Bedtime Story has become a jazz favorite and is covered by a countless number of musicians over the years. Here's the original by Herbie Hancock, Tell Me a Bedtime Story, on Jazz Class. I'm

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0: That was June Harris to end off this hour on Jazz with Class. Coming up next is Jerry Mulligan and Ernestine Anderson. But first is BBC News with local news after that. I'm Lily, and you're listening to Jazz with Class.
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2: BBC News, I'm John Shea. Andy Burnham has become Britain's seventh Prime Minister in a decade. He promised a new political and economic model focused on measures to help people deal with the high cost of living. The Palestinian group Hamas has named its former chief negotiator Khalil Al-Haya as its new leader. He is the first person appointed to the position since Yahya Sinwar was killed by the Israeli army in Gaza 2 years ago. The Houthis in Yemen have announced an immediate maritime embargo of Saudi Arabia. It could renew pressure on Riyadh, which is using a crucial oil export route via the Red Sea to bypass Iran's closure of the Strait of Hormuz. The European Commission has fined the Chinese e-commerce giant AliExpress more than $600 million over the sale of illegal and unsafe products. An investigation found the company had failed to remove counterfeit goods from its platform in a timely manner. The United States has accused Cuba of infiltrating the highest levels of U.S. government during an espionage campaign which has lasted nearly 7 decades. The U.S. State Department says Havana has recruited and cultivated generations of American activists and backed what it calls an unprecedented wave of left-wing terrorism on American soil. At least 5 people have drowned and about a dozen are missing after a boat capsized in northwest Nigeria. The boat was carrying some 40 passengers, including children. Football's newly crowned World Cup champions, Spain, are being feted by fans in Madrid after returning from the tournament in the US. After a reception with King Felipe and another at the Prime Minister's residence, there'll be a victory bus parade through the capital. And the former Liverpool and England football star Kevin Keegan has died. He was 75 and had been suffering from cancer for several years. And that's the latest BBC News.
3: From the Jazz 88 newsroom, the average price for gas in the U.S. has risen to about $4 a gallon once again. Information from AAA indicates the national average for a gallon is $4, compared to $3.14 in July of 2025. U.S. gas prices originally surged over the $4 mark in March, but prices eased since mid-June when the U.S. and Iran struck an interim deal. That drop in prices has now given way to the current surge because of escalating tensions and continued bombing attacks. The issue of affordability is predicted to be a major issue in the upcoming midterm elections. Brent crude, the international standard, climbed over 3% to $90.95 per barrel today, and benchmark U.S. crude climbed 2.8% to $84.04 per barrel. Minnesota's housing market is showing signs of becoming more balanced. According to the June housing report from Minnesota Realtors, housing inventory increased 11% statewide and 10.5% in the Twin Cities metro compared to a year ago, marking the highest inventory levels in 7 years. Minnesota Realtors President Wendy Uzelek says the added supply is creating more opportunities for buyers while still allowing sellers to benefit from steady home prices. She says more inventory is also giving buyers additional choices and making it easier for first-time home buyers to enter the market as pending home sales continue to rise. And wildfires burning across northeastern Minnesota have now scorched nearly 69,000 acres, according to the latest infrared mapping. Fire crews continue to build containment lines, protect homes, and monitor several fires where activity has slowed. Hot, dry weather, gusty winds, and the threat of thunderstorms are expected to challenge firefighters again today. Evacuation orders remain in effect in parts of Lake, St. Louis, and Cook counties, while the Boundary Waters remains closed. Officials are reminding the public to obey closures, avoid flying drones near fires, and stay away from lakes where firefighting aircraft are operating. In sports, the Twins lost 10-1 to the Cubs yesterday, losing 2 of 3 over the weekend at Wrigley Field in Chicago. Minnesota hits the road for a key 4-game series against Cleveland tonight, first pitch at 5:40. And the Lynx will take a 5-game winning streak and the WNBA's best record into Seattle tonight to take on the Storm. They'll tip off at 9. Midday First Alert traffic in Arden Hills, westbound 694 is reduced to 2 lanes at Lexington for midday road work. And in St. Paul at Snelling Avenue and Summit Avenue, the right lane is closed in both directions for road work until September 1st. Sunny and hot, but also windy today, with a high reaching 93 degrees. Gusts as high as 30 miles per hour. Look for some patchy smoke tonight with a low of 67. Sunny and cooler with a high of just 80 tomorrow. I'm Manny Hill for Jazz 88 News. Another hour of Jazz with Class starts now with Jazz 88 summer intern Lily hosting.

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Coming out of Amanda Tosoff with Thoughts, Jerry Mulligan started this hour off on Lime with Lions, Ernestine Anderson with Honeysuckle Rose, followed by Theodore Ross on the saxophone playing Monk's Dream. Coming up is a jazz moment with Dave Brubeck. It's hard to imagine jazz without Django Reinhardt. After a fire left two fingers on his hands permanently damaged, doctors thought he'd never play again. Instead, he developed a whole new technique using mainly two fingers for his solos, and in the process became one of the most influential guitarists in jazz history. Here's Django Reinhardt with Moppin' the Bride. I'm Lily, and you're listening to Jazzoclass.

0: We were just a little too early for Broadway, but we weren't too early to go to where President Eisenhower wanted us to go.
1: In the late 1950s, NEA jazz master Dave Brubeck was part of a historic cultural exchange program, now largely forgotten. Under the leadership of President Dwight Eisenhower, the State Department sent American jazz musicians to unstable regions of the world as cultural ambassadors. In addition to Brubeck, the group included Dizzy Gillespie, Duke Ellington, Benny Goodman, and Louis Armstrong.
2: Yeah, I remember when Diz was in Greece back in 57. He did such a good job, we started sending jazz all over the world.
0: My wife wrote a song for Louis Armstrong to sing. The State Department has discovered jazz.
2: The State Department has discovered jazz.
0: It reaches folks like nothing ever has.
2: It reaches folks like nothing ever has.
0: When our neighbors called us vermin, we sent out Woody Herman.
2: We sent out Woody Herman.
0: That's what we call cultural exchange. It's a great tribute to cultural exchange.
1: 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I'm Delfio Marcellus.
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0: was Chick Corea to end off this hour on Jazzle Class. Blue Monk was originally composed by Thelonious Monk, recorded live at New York's Blue Note Jazz Club. Coming up next hour is Johnny Hodges, Frank Sinatra, and speaking of, Thelonious Monk. But first is BBC News with local news after that. I'm Lily, and thanks for listening to Jazzle Class. I'm Lily, a Jazz 88 summer intern and soon-to-be senior at Minneapolis South High School. 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
1: BBC News, I'm John Shea. Andy Burnham has begun a reshuffle of top government jobs after becoming Britain's seventh Prime Minister in a decade. David Lammy, who was both Deputy Prime Minister and Justice Secretary, and Rachel Reeves, who was the Chief Finance Minister, are among the senior figures to leave the Cabinet. Iran's president has said the country is fighting a full-scale war with the United States after American forces launched strikes for a ninth consecutive night. But Masoud Pezeshkian said diplomatic messages were still being exchanged by both sides. A court in New York has sentenced one of the most senior figures in the Sinaloa drug cartel to life in prison. 76-year-old Ismael El Mayo Zambada was the top associate of the cartel's founder, Joaquin El Chapo Guzman. Prosecutors say El Mayo was responsible for huge quantities of drugs being smuggled into the US. Indian police have been clearing a site in Delhi, where a youth-led movement has been holding a protest since June. Earlier on Monday, thousands of demonstrators tried to march on Parliament to demand reforms to India's education system. At least five people have drowned and about a dozen are missing after a boat capsized in northwest Nigeria. The boat was carrying some 40 passengers, including children. Football's newly crowned World Cup champions, Spain, are being feted by fans in Madrid after returning from the tournament in the US. After a reception with King Felipe and another at the residence of the Prime Minister, Pedro Sanchez, there'll be a victory bus parade through the capital. The former Liverpool and England football star Kevin Keegan has died, aged 75. He'd been suffering from cancer for several years. And an Australian woman has given birth to naturally conceived identical quadruplets. Medics estimate the odds of identical quads at about 1 in 15 million. BBC News.
2: From the Jazz 88 newsroom, defaults on student loans in the U.S. have recently surged, and a record number of people, approximately 1 in 5 borrowers, are now in default, according to the Associated Press. That means about 9.5 million people are 9 months or more behind on their loan payments. Part of the reason for the spike is that recently a pause on payments enacted during the pandemic has come to an end. A default on a student loan can adversely affect credit ratings and can mean the borrower faces garnished wages or Social Security payments. The Trump administration has held off on those involuntary loan collections for the time being, starting in June 2025, with the pause in borrowing coming to an end 9 months prior. Borrowers began defaulting for the first time since the pandemic. Since that time, the number of defaults grew from 5.3 million to around 9.5 million, according to data from the Office of Federal Student Aid. Of the $1.7 trillion in federally backed student loans nationwide, $233.3 billion is in default. Minnesota tourism officials say wildfire smoke and the temporary closure of the Boundary Waters Canoe Area Wilderness are creating uncertainty during the peak summer travel season. Explore Minnesota External Relations Director Ben Johnson says it's still too early to know the full economic impact, but many attractions across the state remain open. He notes that outdoor recreation supports more than 6,000 jobs and generates $1.3 billion annually in northeastern Minnesota alone. Johnson says the effect of the Boundary Waters closure extend beyond paddlers to restaurants, hotels, and outfitters that rely on summer visitors, and he's encouraging travelers to support the region when conditions allow. And the Minnesota Department of Children, Youth, and Families has launched a pilot program to help early childhood educators pay for benefits and encourage them to remain in the profession. Eligible participants can receive up to $55 per month to purchase benefits such as dental, vision, telehealth, teletherapy, and life insurance through a third-party vendor. Early childhood administrator Barty Wahi says nearly half of Minnesota's early educators lack employer-provided health insurance, and more than half half don't have dental coverage. To qualify, educators must work at least 32 hours a week in an eligible early care and education program, have worked at least 8 months during the year, and be at least 18 years old. More information is available through the Department of Children, Youth, and Families. In sports, the Twins lost 10-1 to the Cubs yesterday in Chicago, losing two of the three games over the weekend at Wrigley Field. The Twins will hit the road for a key four-game series that begins tonight in Cleveland. First pitch is at 5:40. And the Minnesota Lynx will take a five-game winning streak and the WNBA's best record of 20-6 into Seattle tonight to take on the Storm. They will tip off at 9 from Climate Pledge Arena. On the roads in Arden Hills, westbound 694 is down to two lanes at Lexington for midday road work. In St. Paul at Snelling and Summit Avenue, the right lane is closed in both directions for road work until September 1st. Sunny and hot and windy as well this afternoon, with highs reaching 93 today. Wind gusts as high as 30 miles per hour. Patchy smoke tonight with a low of 67. Sunny and cooler temps tomorrow with a high of just 80. I'm Manny Hill for Jazz 88 News.

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That was Mike Stern with Sixth Street. Johnny Hodges started this last hour off on Jazz with Class with On the Sunny Side of the Street. Following was Frank Sinatra, Night and Day, and Thelonious Monk, Caravan. Coming up is Dexter Gordon and Brandy Younger, but now is Thundercat with Candlelight. I'm Lily, and you're listening to Jazz with Class.

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Coming out of Brandy Younger on the Heart playing Gadabout Season, and before that was Dexter Gordon with Lonesome Lover Blues. Coming up is local Namarla Rajaskar, but first is Anita O'Day with Frenesi. I'm Lily, and thanks for listening to Jazz with Class. Do-do.

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2: 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Also called a safety lanyard or engine kill switch, it's designed to shut off a boat's engine if the operator is thrown overboard or gets too far from the helm. So if your vessel is under 26 feet in length, make sure you have the required engine cutoff switch installed. Stay safe on the water this year.

0: was Errol Gardner with Medley to end off Jazz with Class today. I'm Lily, and thanks so much for listening. Donovan will be your host tomorrow. Coming up is BBC News with local news after that. I hope you have a great day.
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2: BBC News, I'm John Shea. Andy Burnham has begun a reshuffle of top government jobs after becoming Britain's seventh Prime Minister in a decade. The Chief Finance Minister, Rachel Reeves, is among the senior figures to depart. One of Mr. Burnham's first calls was to President Trump. The White House gave no details, but Mr. Trump has previously said he's heard Britain's new leader is extremely liberal. The US president has vowed to punish Iran for the death of American soldiers, saying Tehran would pay many times over for any US soldier killed. The Iranian president has said his country is fighting a full-scale war with the US. Yemen's Houthis have announced an immediate maritime blockade of Saudi Arabia. The embargo could renew pressure on Saudi Arabia, which is using a crucial oil export route via the Red Sea to bypass Iran's closure of the Strait of Hormuz. A court in New York has sentenced the former Mexican drug lord Ismael El Mayo Zambada to life in prison. The 76-year-old was the top associate of Joaquin El Chapo Guzman, the founder of the infamous Sinaloa cartel. A court in Ghana has jailed an opposition politician for 20 years after convicting him of illegal mining. It's the highest-profile conviction in Ghana's long-running crackdown on illegal mining, which is blamed for widespread deforestation and river pollution. At least five people have drowned and about a dozen are missing after a boat capsized in northwestern Nigeria. The boat was carrying some 40 passengers, including children. The former Liverpool and England football star Kevin Keegan has died aged 75. He revealed he had the most advanced stage of cancer last month. And an Australian woman has given birth to naturally conceived identical quadruplets. Medics estimate the odds at about 1 in 15 million. BBC News.
3: From the Jazz 88 newsroom, Vice President J.D. Vance and Second Lady Usha Vance announced the birth of their fourth child. Born Sunday, Alec Neil Vance is the first child born to a sitting vice president in more than 150 years. They thanked doctors and staff at the Walter Reed National Military Medical Center and with the White House medical team. The vice president's growing family is in keeping with his advocacy for Americans to have more children. The last time a sitting vice president became a new father was in 1870 when Schuyler Colfax and his second wife, Ellen Wade, had a son, Schuyler Colfax III, while he served as vice president to Ulysses Grant. Some Minnesota law enforcement agencies left license plate reader data open to federal immigration enforcement during Metro Surge. This according to the results of an investigation by the Minnesota Star-Tribune published in that paper today. Around 30 state, county, and federal agencies across the country searched camera data in at least eight Twin Cities suburbs for immigration enforcement between November and March. ICE would have used the data from over 750 Flock cameras around the Twin Cities to aid their mission of detaining and deporting undocumented immigrants. Flock says it does not work with ICE, but organizations concerned about surveillance argue that local police and county sheriffs can offer ICE a backdoor to the information. Minnesota law says that data collected by license plate readers is only supposed to be shared to assist an active criminal investigation. Immigration enforcement is considered a civil proceeding. Brooklyn Park and Columbia Heights have ended their contracts with Flock Safety altogether. Two shooting incidents this weekend in Minneapolis killed one man and wounded 13 others. In the first incident, just after midnight Saturday night, nine people were hurt by gunfire outside the Rain nightclub on Hennepin Avenue in Uptown. Two of the men there were critically injured. Then Sunday evening after 8 o'clock, five people were hurt by gunfire just south of downtown on the 1800 block of Nicollet Avenue South. One of them, a 28-year-old man, died of his injuries at HCMC. Police are not aware of a connection between the two shootings. They're not releasing the names of any of the victims at this time, and they're not claiming any arrests in either incident. In sports, the Twins fell behind early in their campaign against the Cubs yesterday in Chicago. It was 10-0 already after four innings. Twins went on to lose 10-1. Minnesota has the first of four games at Cleveland tonight, starting at 5:40. The Saints beat Louisville in St. Paul yesterday 5-1. Next, they host six games against Columbus starting tomorrow night. The Lynx are on a five-game winning streak, heading into their road game against Seattle tonight starting at 9 our time. On the roads, Egan heading to Apple Valley on Highway 77. Road work south of 35E, including ramp closures at McAndrews Road on southbound 77. A heat advisory in effect now through 6. Patchy smoke moving in after 3 today. Westerly winds 15 gusting to 30 and a high 93. Smoke will dissipate overnight down to 67. Not as hot for Tuesday, mostly sunny. Northwest wind 15 gusting to 30 and a high of 80 degrees. I'm Travis Ryder for Jazz 88.

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1: No need for the blues when you've got the afternoon cruise. Hey, it's Yancey, and I've got all sorts of jazzy sounds for your weekday wind down. Tune in Monday through Thursday from 3 to 7 p.m., and we get started at 2:30 on Fridays with traffic on the 10s. 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

0: Virginia McDonald's Last Call at Dimitri's. Before that, Liz Wright with Michelle Ndegeo Cello helping out on one called Your Love. Chief Christian Atunde Ajua and Isadora to open the music this hour. Listener-driven Jazz 88. 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I'll be your host through 3 o'clock. My name's Travis. The music coming from the Budos Band. After this one from Mark Murphy. The lady's in love with you.
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1: He shares stories from his 60-plus year career, covering everything from bebop to hip-hop. 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I'm Christian McBride.
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mid-70s funk jazz sounds from trumpeter Donald Byrd. That's called Fallen Like Dominoes. The Budos Band with an Afrobeat influence on the Volcano song. Mark Murphy back in the set too on 88.5. Saxophonist Melissa Aldana on the way. And I picked this next one in honor of the Lumberjack World Championships, which wrapped up in Hayward, Wisconsin, not too far away this weekend. Great pictures of all the action on apnews.com, available for you to check out. Woody Herman and Woodchopper's Ball.

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1: I'd had it for just under 2 years, but it was quickly becoming more expensive to maintain, so I thought instead of go through the hassle of trying to find someone to buy it, I would just donate it to Jazz 88. I've always thought that cruising around the Twin Cities is not quite the same without Jazz 88 in the background. My name is Andrew, I live in St. Paul, and I donated my 2004 Toyota Prius. 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

0: John Batiste, keyboards and vocals on Number Freedom. Jerry Allen and Kurt Rosenwinkel in there too. After world and regional news, we'll get music in from Art Blakey.
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5: BBC News with Vigialis. Andy Burnham has begun a reshuffle of top government jobs after becoming Britain's seventh prime minister in a decade. Ed Miliband is the new foreign secretary. The post of chief finance minister has gone to John Healey, who resigned as defence secretary in June over military spending. One of Mr. Burnham's first calls was to Donald Trump. President Trump has previously said he's heard Britain's new leader is extremely liberal. The U.S. president has vowed to punish Iran for the death of American soldiers, saying Tehran would pay many times over for any U.S. soldier killed. The Iranian president has said his country is fighting a full-scale war with the United States. Yemen's Houthis have announced an immediate maritime blockade of Saudi Arabia. The embargo could renew pressure on Riyadh, which is using a crucial oil export route via the Red Sea to bypass Iran's closure of the Strait of Hormuz. A court in New York has sentenced the former Mexican drug lord Ismael El Mayo Zambada to life in prison. The 76-year-old was the top associate of Joaquin El Chapo Guzman, the founder of the infamous Sinaloa cartel. A judge in California has temporarily suspended a merger of Warner Brothers and Paramount Skydance. California led 12 U.S. states in asking for the order, arguing it would create a media behemoth with the power to dictate prices in film and television. Nicaragua's president Daniel Ortega says the country will no longer hold elections, ruling out the possibility of a challenge when his term ends next year. Critics say the decision seals Nicaragua's transition to a fully fledged dictatorship. A court in Ghana has jailed an opposition politician for 20 years after convicting him of illegal mining. It's the highest profile conviction in Ghana's long-running crackdown on the activity. An Australian woman has given birth to naturally conceived identical quadruplets. Medics estimate the odds at about 1 in 15 million. That's the latest from the BBC.
0: From the Jazz 88 newsroom, two U.S. soldiers killed in Jordan by Iranian attacks were identified today. 25-year-old First Lieutenant Tyler Feehan of Hawaii and 19-year-old Private Isabella Gonzalez of Texas were killed in Jordan. They were deployed there to support a U.S. mission against the Islamic State terror group. They were killed by Iranian ballistic missile and drone attacks. These were the first troop deaths from direct Iranian fire since the opening days of the war. Another American service member was killed in northern Iraq on Saturday during an attempt to safely detonate unexploded ordnance from a downed Iranian drone. The military is withholding that service member's identity pending family notification. A second service member was wounded in that incident and was receiving medical treatment for a minor injury. The U.S. military now counts 17 service members having been killed in this war. President Trump says it's necessary to stop Iran from developing nuclear weapons. He faces political pressure to close out the war and avoid the kind of prolonged conflict he had campaigned against. Wildfires burning across northeastern Minnesota have now scorched about 107 square miles of territory, according to the latest infrared mapping. Fire crews continue to build containment lines, protect homes, and monitor several fires where activity has slowed. Firefighters will be challenged again today by hot, dry weather, gusty winds, and the threat of thunderstorms. Evacuation orders remain in effect in parts of Lake St. Louis and Cook counties. The boundary waters remains closed to visitors. Officials are reminding the public to obey the closures and keep drones out of flight near the fires, and keep clear of lakes where firefighting aircraft are picking up water. Enhanced burning restrictions take effect in the region today. That means no campfires, rec fires, or private prescribed burns for Cook, Coochiching Lake, and northern St. Louis counties. Minnesota wheat farmers are facing tough decisions in 2026. Do they stick it out with lower prices for their crop or transition and grow something else? Not an easy decision, according to Senate Agriculture Chair Eric Putnam.
6: The profit margin is so compact because the price of wheat is not so great. So you actually could make twice as much on the same acre if you were growing corn than if you grew wheat.
0: Putnam, a DFLer from St. Cloud, visited a wheat farm last week in northwestern Minnesota. He talked with the farmers there about trying to find solutions.
6: So one of the things we talked about a little bit was, you know, need for a more reasonable federal government that would enable better export. And then also the thing we talked about was just the general problem with inputs for all farmers right now being too expensive. Put those two things together and it's not a great time to be a wheat farmer.
0: Putnam says he's taking their thoughts into the next legislative session when it begins in January. Twins dropped 2 of 3 in Chicago against the Cubs. A 10-1 loss closed out the series yesterday as Minnesota heads to Cleveland for 4 games. First one's tonight starting at 5:40. The Lynx carry a 5-game win streak into their road game against Seattle tonight starting at 9 our time. Roads today in Arden Hills, westbound 694 down to 2 lanes at Lexington. In St. Paul at Snelling and Summit Avenues, the right lane closed both directions. Heat advisory through 6 o'clock today. Patchy smoke after 3 and a hot afternoon. High 93, westerly wind gusts as high as 30 miles per hour. Still windy overnight down to 67. Some relief from the heat tomorrow Tuesday, mostly sunny and a high around 80. I'm Travis Ryder for Jazz.

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Chucho Valdez and Con Poco Coco, Harry Connick Jr. on Dr. Jazz, and Art Blakey opening the set with Blues March. Listener-driven Jazz 88. Did you know you can donate vehicles of all kinds and power the music and ideas you hear right here? Clear a spot in your garage that's being taken up by a vehicle you just don't get enough use from. Thanks to our friends in St. Anthony for donating a 2009 genuine Buddy 50 scooter. A bike like that gets around town at up to 30 miles per hour and is easy on gas. And with only 3,000 miles on the clock, this one's likely to go get another life in somebody else's hands with the proceeds from the auction sale coming back to Jazz 88. 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On this date in 1934, a turning point in Minnesota labor organizing history, Minneapolis police opened fire on striking picketers, injuring 67 and killing two. Bloody Friday in focus on MN90. After this from Eva Cortez, Hijos del Maíz.

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1: Bloody Friday took place on July 20th, 1934. Work for truck drivers in Minneapolis was sparse, and workers organized themselves into Local 574 of the Teamsters Union to demand better wages and working conditions. After failed negotiations, the union called for a strike, targeting the city's market district companies, which dealt in perishable produce. But the market district companies refused to negotiate. On Bloody Friday, police blocked off an area and provided escort to trucks loading merchandise. When a truck carrying picketers blocked their path, the police opened fire with shotguns, leaving many strikers wounded and two deaths, John Beller and Henry Ness. Governor Floyd B. Olson ordered an investigation, which revealed that the police had taken direct aim at the picketers and fired to kill, even though the picketers posed no threat and were unarmed. This brutality fueled public outrage, and thousands of people attended Henry Ness's funeral procession, demanding justice and the firing of Police Chief Michael Johannes. Pressure from President Roosevelt and his administration eventually led to a new settlement and the end of the strike.
0: MN90 is produced by Ampers, diverse radio for Minnesota's communities, made possible by funding from the Minnesota Arts and Cultural Heritage Fund, online at mn90.org.
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0: The footprints of the past give me vision of the future.
1: Future.
0: Your presence in this present. 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
0: Trouble entangles our minds daily. 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
0: draped in frailty. 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If only we can learn from this fantasy, that is life. 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The bliss.

Clifford Brown with that unconventional approach to the rhythm of I Get a Kick Out of You. Rainy Rosnes and the storyteller Amina Figueroa back in the set too. On 88.5, I'm Travis. Yancey's got the afternoon cruise coming up starting at 3. BBC World News live from London at 3:01. Traffic information straight from the source at MnDOT every 10 minutes beginning at 3:30. A lot to look forward to today. I hope you stick around. Buddy Rich looking to stay hip, covering a number made famous by Sonny and Cher. In the coming set after this from Theodore Shapiro, it's Timeless.

0: Programming on Jazz 88 is supported by The Dakota. Coming to The Dakota in August, pianist, singer, songwriter Ben Sidran on Monday the 17th. Saxophonist Grace Kelly performs on Tuesday the 18th. Then Wednesday the 19th, it's two shows with 50-year music veterans Spyro Gyra. 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

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You're now tuned in to the Afternoon Cruise here on Jazz 88. I am your host, Yancey, bringing you music for the moment now until 7 p.m. Just a quick traffic update on I-94 westbound between I-35W and 3rd Avenue. Look out for a crash slowing things down under Portland Avenue. That's I-94 westbound between 35W and 3rd Avenue. Things are slowing down because of a crash. And you'll get your regular traffic updates on the 10 starting at 3:30. 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

0: BBC News, I'm John Shea. Britain's new Prime Minister, Andy Burnham, has made key appointments to his government and sacked or moved many of the ministers who'd worked for Keir Starmer. A former leader of the Labour Party, Ed Miliband, has been given the senior role of Foreign Secretary. Our political correspondent, Rob Watson, reports.
1: Andy Burnham's most striking decision not to make Ed Miliband Chancellor, but instead to appoint him Foreign Secretary, suggests Mr Burnham is keen to reassure the bond markets, which had been worried Mr Miliband would have been keen to borrow and spend even more than is currently the case. But Mr Burnham clearly hopes the appointment of such a senior politician as Foreign Secretary will allow him to focus on domestic policy. On that front, he is suggesting nothing less than remaking British politics and economics over the next 10 years.
0: One of the first calls Andy Burnham made after taking office was to President Trump. In a wide-ranging conversation, Downing Street said the two leaders discussed the World Cup and the Middle East. The British Prime Minister also said he hoped to show Mr. Trump the northern English city of Manchester, where he was mayor. Here's our World News correspondent, Joe Inwood.
2: The words we've had from President Trump so far, the initial ones about Andy Burnham, were somewhat disparaging. He described him as a mayor of a town in England and described him as very liberal, which I think we can read as not being a complimentary thing coming from President Trump. But subsequent to that, we've had the sort of the suggestion from Andy Burnham that he might be opening up oil and gas drilling in the North Sea, of course, something that President Trump has been very keen on. And since then, we got a slightly more positive readout. So it's going to be a really, really interesting relationship.
0: President Trump has vowed to punish Iran for the deaths of US soldiers. Posting on social media, Mr. Trump warned that if Iran killed an American soldier, it would pay many times over. Three US service members were killed in the Gulf region in recent days. The UN Security Council has heard that children in Haiti are being jailed for years without ever appearing before a judge. The UN's Special Representative for Children, Vanessa Fraser, is calling for youngsters, who are often coerced into joining armed gangs, to be treated as victims first. Here's Elettra Naismith.
3: Gang violence is rife in Haiti, where they control an estimated 70% of the capital and other areas. Up to one in every two gang members are children, meaning many end up in juvenile facilities. But with the country's infrastructure severely compromised, many share overcrowded cells with adults, with some jailed up to 8 years without charge. The UN Special Representative for Children says the situation in Haiti is the most alarming she's seen anywhere in the world. She said children are being killed, maimed, raped, recruited and used by armed gangs, deprived of the most basic protection.
0: This is the latest world news from the BBC.
4: From the Jazz 88 newsroom, a federal judge today ordered Paramount and Warner Brothers Discovery to halt their $81 billion merger for at least 2 weeks, allowing states that are challenging the deal more time to see their case through in court. 12 states, led by California, sued to block Paramount's pending buyout of Warner last week, alleging that such a combination would, quote, extinguish competition, end quote, in Hollywood and lead to fewer choices for consumers, particularly moviegoers and cable customers across the U.S. The state's top prosecutors called on Warner and Paramount to not close the transaction until after a court had time to fully evaluate their claims. And when the companies refused, they filed for a temporary restraining order, opening the door to a potential preliminary injunction that the states are also seeking to effectively block the deal. A Warner-Paramount tie-up would bring together two of the five last legacy studios in Hollywood, as well as a host of TV networks, titles filling streaming libraries, and news operations. In regional news, smoke from the wildfires burning in northeast Minnesota may ease up for a few days. Air Resource Advisor Josh Hall says recent rain and reduced smoke production are expected to bring better air quality in the short term. But officials warn the fires remain a long-term concern and conditions could worsen again later this week. Meanwhile, residents near the fires are being urged to prepare for a possible evacuation, even though no order is currently in place. And permits for the Boundary Waters Canoe Area Wilderness remain canceled through Friday. In other news, two shootings in Minneapolis less than 24 hours apart over the weekend have left 14 people wounded, one fatally, and no word of any arrests, city officials said. Shortly before 12:30 a.m. on Sunday, 9 people were wounded by gunfire outside Rain, a Minneapolis nightclub in the uptown neighborhood, with 2 men critically injured, police said. The second shooting occurred late Sunday in the 1800 block of Nicollet Avenue South, where 5 people were hit by gunfire. One person died, police said, and on Monday afternoon, the Hennepin County Medical Examiner's Office identified the deceased individual as Ajoko Chris Guy of Minneapolis. Police have not released the names of any of the surviving victims from either mass shooting. That's news. And in sports, we have the Twins, who lost 10-1 against the Chicago Cubs yesterday. They lost their 3-game series 2-1. Now they'll start a 4-game series against the Cleveland Guardians tonight at 5:40 p.m. In women's basketball, the Lynx will play an away game against the Seattle Storm tonight at 9. The Lynx have won their last 5 games and currently hold the league record. In minor league baseball, the St. Paul Saints beat the Louisville Bats 5-1 last night. That victory secured a 4-game sweep for the Saints. The St. Paul Saints will host a 6-game series now against the Columbus Clippers starting tomorrow night at 7:07 p.m. And in soccer, the Loons return from their break for the World Cup with a Wednesday night match against Kansas City. Here's a message, then I'm back with weather and music.
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4: As a reminder, a heat advisory remains in effect until 6 p.m. this evening for much of central and southern Minnesota, with heat index values climbing into the mid-90s. Apart from that, this afternoon we'll have a bit of patchy smoke after 4 p.m. with a high near 94 degrees. Tonight, more patchy smoke with a low around 68. And it's currently 90 degrees. Blue skies and sunshine from what I can see. But, you know, it's Minnesota. We got to stay alert and informed. 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Just look out for yourself so you can look out for one another. You're listening to The Afternoon Cruise. I'm Yancey, here now bringing you music from Branford Marcellus, Cassandra Wilson, McCoy Tyner with Joe Henderson, some Milt Jackson. Just to get us started this afternoon, sit back, relax, and enjoy, because you're cruising on Jazz 88.

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Be sure you join us Sunday nights at 8 for some really great music on Sinatra and Friends. Frank, Ella, Tony, and a host of other great American songbook singers, along with some of the best bands ever. 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

0: McCoy Tyner and Joe Henderson live at Slugs with The Believer. Before this track, we heard from Cassandra Wilson, last song for Lester from an album called Coming Forth by Day. And we started out with The Dark Keys from Branford Marcellus. You're listening to The Afternoon Cruise here on Jazz 88. I'm your host, Yancey. And it's just about 3:30, which means it's time for our live drive time reports on the 10s, direct from the Regional Transportation Management Center, standing by none other than Mr. Bob Urick with First Alert Traffic.
1: Thank you for watching. In Bloomington, we've got a crash here. It's causing big delays. This is southbound 169 at Old Shakopee Road. It's a heavy-duty construction dump truck that rolled over, and right now it's blocking the right lane. They've got debris on the roadway there as well. In New Hope, northbound 169 at Rockford Road, crash here. It's over to the right. In Roseville, east 36 at Hamlin, it's crashed. It's got the right shoulder blocked. In Minneapolis, this is northbound at 94 at Lowry, just outside the Lowry Tunnel. It's a one vehicle incident over on the shoulder. Live from the RTMC, it's Jazz 88 traffic.
0: Coming up, music from Karen Allison and Milt Jackson. So, sit tight, stay tuned. You're listening to The Afternoon Cruise on Jazz 88.
2: Life can be mighty monotonous. We're always battling boredom. Where, tell me, where has it gotten us? Everything's

0: from Plenty Plenty Soul. The vibes of Milt Jackson on this tune called Boogity Boogity. Before that, Karen Allison with Humdrum Blues here on the Afternoon Cruise. But there's no humdrum blues. It's not necessarily humdrum. You might hear some blues as you cruise. And yeah, it's Yancey Monday, starting off another week. Thankfully, got some decent weather here and there this weekend. As always, praying for blue skies and fresh air. Coming up, music from Tony Allen and Dave Douglas. Later on down the line, Chet Baker, Ray Brown, David Penn. Right now, traffic is here with Bob Urich.
1: We've got heavy delays in Bloomington. This is due to a dump truck rollover, heavy-duty construction vehicle laying on its side. Northbound 169, this is at Old Shakopee Road. Vehicle is blocking the right lane, the right shoulder area right now. Single-file traffic getting through on the left, but it's heavy and slow going in both directions. In St. Paul, eastbound 94, that ramp to get to Dale Street, it's a car fire. It's partially blocking that ramp. Minneapolis, northbound 94, outside the Lowry Tunnel, it's a one-vehicle incident over on the right shoulder. Looking in Roseville, this is eastbound 36 at Hamlin. An incident there has been taken care of. In New Hope, this is northbound 169 at Rockford Road. Crash there is off to the side. Live from the RTMC, it's Jazz 88 traffic.

0: Tony Allen here with Mary Lee and Norman Feller on this tune called Calling from an album called Home Cooking. Before that, Arabesque for clarinet and piano from Dave Douglas. Hearing it all here on the afternoon cruise. I'm Yancey, and I'm here on Jazz 88. It's now time for traffic with Bob Urich.
1: Watching in Bloomington, heavy delays here on 169, both northbound and southbound at Old Shakopee Road. This is due to a crash involving a dump truck that has now rolled over onto its side. In St. Paul, eastbound 94, that ramp to Dale Street, a car fire there has closed that ramp, and that'll be closed until further notice. In Minneapolis, westbound 94, outside the Lowry Tunnel, a one vehicle incident there has been cleared. Live from the RTMC, it's Jazz 88 traffic.
0: We'll close out the 3 o'clock hour with bassist David Penn and his new project, Next Step, coming after these messages. Stay tuned. 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
1: Question. When someone refers to the A-pillar on the car, do you know what that is? It's the part that holds the roof to the rest of the vehicle. These pillars hold the windshield in place as well. Sometimes, when you pull up to an intersection, the pillar can create a blind spot that can hide a person who's walking. They can even hide another car. To avoid a crash, be sure to shift in your seat to see around it. MnDOT says doing so will keep everyone safe on the roads.
3: Hi, my name is Lily, and I'm a Jazz 88 intern. I'm a senior at Minneapolis South High. I participate in my school's cross-country and track team. I love going for runs and listening to Michael Jackson and Fleetwood Mac. Something I do in my free time is playing video games like The Last of Us and Hogwarts Legacy. An important thing you should know about me is I love Harry Potter and have almost 20 Harry Potter Lego sets. I'm excited to be interning with Jazz 88 this summer, and you can hear me on Jazz's class throughout the summer.
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0: David Penn on this tune called There's Always Another Way. You're listening to The Afternoon Cruise. I'm Yancey. Bob Urich's got traffic.
1: I'm watching in Bloomington. Heavy delays here on 169 northbound. This is due to a crash at Old Shakopee Road. Crash has two lanes of traffic currently closed with the backups here on a southbound 169 starting at 494 northbound 169. The backup starting at County Road 21. St. Paul eastbound 94, that ramp to Dale is closed due to a car fire. In the Dayton Rogers area, West 94 at Dayton Parkway, crash here with three lanes closed. Live from the RTMC, it's Jazz 88 traffic.
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2: BBC News, I'm John Shea. Britain's new Prime Minister, Andy Burnham, has made key appointments to his government and sacked or moved many of his predecessor's ministers. A former leader of the Labour Party, Ed Miliband, has been given the senior role of Foreign Secretary. In a speech at Downing Street earlier, Mr. Burnham promised a new political and economic model and outlined his values and standards.
3: I will put the care of people at the heart of everything I do. I will give this my all, and I ask you all to pull with me. Let's build a new national sense of unity, of common purpose and positivity. Let us make this the moment when Britain starts to believe again, the moment we bring back hope. Thank you very much, everybody.
2: The United States military says it's launched another wave of attacks on Iran, hours after President Trump said that the Iranians would pay many times over for every American soldier killed. They said the strikes were designed to punish the Revolutionary Guard for attacking U.S. forces in Jordan and to degrade Iran's ability to threaten shipping in the Strait of Hormuz. The social media influencers Andrew and Tristan Tate have appeared in court in the US in connection with an investigation by the British authorities into alleged sex trafficking and other offences. The Tates deny any wrongdoing. Here's Tom Bateman.
4: Andrew and Tristan Tate stood before a federal judge. They wore light brown prison uniforms and were handcuffed and shackled at the waist and ankles. They spoke only when asked if they understood their rights, to which they replied together, "Yes, Your Honour." The highly controversial brothers, known for their influence in the so-called online manosphere, were arrested by US Marshals in Miami on Saturday after the Crown Prosecution Service in England said it decided to prosecute them for further alleged offences, including rape and offences relating to sex trafficking.
2: The chess player Judith Polgár has rejected the offer of becoming Hungary's next president. The Prime Minister nominated her after his government ousted Tomasz Sulyok from the largely ceremonial role. Joanna Keane reports.
5: Péter Modjor was hoping to dismantle the last bastions of power of the former Prime Minister Viktor Orbán, who suffered a crushing electoral defeat in April. First, his party passed a constitutional amendment, removing the president, who was accused of being Mr. Orbán's puppet. Then he nominated the greatest ever female chess player, Judith Polgár. Critics said there hadn't been a broad public consultation. She said she didn't have the strength to take on the historic responsibility of uniting a divided nation. Péter Modjor said he regretted but respected her decision.
2: World News from the BBC.
0: From the Jazz 88 newsroom. The Food and Drug Administration reported Sunday that a sample of lettuce from Taylor's Farms that had tested positive for cyclospora was a false positive. Today, the FDA said its investigation and data continue to converge on shredded iceberg lettuce from Taylor Farms locations in central Mexico. In the statement announcing the false positive, the FDA said that as of Sunday, it had not found any, quote, confirmed positive sample results for product testing for cyclospora, end quote. Taylor Farms on Friday said it was voluntarily removing iceberg lettuce sourced from central Mexico after the lettuce had been linked to one of the largest outbreaks of cyclosporiasis in the U.S. in recent years. On Thursday, the U.S. Centers for Disease Control and Prevention identified lettuce supplied to select Taco Bell restaurants as a source of the multi-state outbreak, more than a month after cases first began to appear. The outbreak, first reported in May, has spread to 34 states and sickened more than 1,600 people, according to the CDC. However, the CDC's tally lags behind state health departments, which have reported much larger numbers of cases. For instance, the Michigan Department of Health and Human Services reported more than 5,000 confirmed cases as of Friday, with no deaths reported. In regional news, Minnesotans might notice improved air quality over the next couple of days. Air Resource Advisor Josh Hall says the recent rainfall has helped.
6: Generally, we're not seeing a lot of smoke being generated from these fires, nor in Canada at this time. However, we do know these fires are going to be a long-term event, so there is a short reprieve we're expecting to see from air quality over the next few days.
0: Hall says now is a good time for people to get supplies needed because with unpredictable weather, the air quality could worsen later this week. In other news, the Minnesota Department of Natural Resources Falcon Cam's nesting season has come to a successful conclusion. The last of this year's peregrine falcon chicks took flight Sunday evening. The DNR says over the next few weeks, the falcon parents will continue feeding and watching their young and protecting them from predators. The DNR says the parents may return to the nest, but the chicks will most likely not return and eventually find their own territories to live. That's news. And in sports, the Twins lost 10-1 against the Chicago Cubs yesterday, losing their three-game series 2-1. Minnesota starts a four-game series against the Cleveland Guardians tonight at 5:40. In women's basketball, the Lynx will play an away game against the Seattle Storm tonight at 9 after winning their last five games. In minor league baseball, the St. Paul Saints beat the Louisville Bats last night at home 5-1. The Saints will host a six-game series against the Columbus Clippers tomorrow night at 7:07 p.m. And finally, in men's soccer, the Loons return from their break for the World Cup with a match Wednesday night against Kansas City. Here's a message, then I'm back with weather and more music.
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0: We have a heat advisory in effect until 6 p.m. Heat index values from 95 to 100 are expected. Besides that, this afternoon might experience some patchy smoke. Otherwise, sunny, hot with a high near 94 degrees. This evening, mostly clear skies with a low around 68. And it is 90 degrees, blue skies and sunshine from where I'm seated. 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

0: Jimmy Witherspoon with The Word. Times are changing. I'm Yancey. 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
1: Major delays in Bloomington on 169, both northbound and southbound, due to a dump truck. A rollover northbound 169 at Old Shakopee Road. Right now, we've got on the northbound side just one lane of traffic getting through on that left shoulder. In Dayton and Rogers, westbound 94 at Dayton Parkway, got a crash here with three lanes of traffic currently closed. Heavy delays there, just the shoulder on that right lane currently open for traffic to get through. In St. Paul, this is eastbound 94. That ramp to get to Dale got that ramp shut down due to a car fire. Elsewhere on the system, looking in St. Paul, northbound 52 over the Lafayette Freeway Bridge. Delays here starting at Plato Boulevard. In the South Metro, we're seeing southbound 35W with delays starting at 106th Street. Live from the RTMC, it's Jazz 88 Traffic.
0: Coming up, music from Amanda Tussoff featuring Emily Claire Barlow. This is Thoughts from an album called Where the Joy Is. It's Jazz 88.

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0: You're hearing the sounds of Joey Alexander on piano with Jahlil Shah on sax. This tune is called Aversion from Joey Alexander's newest album, Celestial Keeper. Before that, Amanda Tosoff with a tune called Thoughts. Trivia coming up in 10 minutes. Right now it's traffic with Bob Urich.
1: Heavy delays in Bloomington due to a crash. Northbound 169 at Old Shakopee Road. It's a semi that crashed into the sound barrier there and shattered the wall, and they've got debris all over the road. Right now the right lane is shut down. The left lane is open for traffic to get through in single file fashion. In Minneapolis, northbound 65 at Franklin, it's crashed. It's over on that right shoulder. In Bloomington, west 494 at 12th Avenue. It's a stalled vehicle in a bad spot, blocking a lane of traffic. In Minneapolis, northbound 35W 28th Street, it's crash involving a semi. They are over on the right shoulder. In Dayton and in Rogers, this is West 94 at Dayton Parkway. Crash here with three lanes closed. Live from the RTMC, it's Jazzy DA traffic.
0: Coming up, music from Josh Johnson, local work from Mina Moore, Down the Way, Imogene Thackeray featuring Casa Overall. 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I'm your host, Yancey. 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

0: Mina Moore with Heavy Load there. Before her, Josh Johnson from an album called Unusual Object with a tune called Quince. You're listening to The Afternoon Cruise. It's time for trivia, but first, traffic with Bob Urich.
1: Now we're watching in Bloomington, northbound 169 at Old Shakopee Road. It's a crash here with one lane closed, one lane open to get through. On that left side is where people are sneaking through one at a time. But we've got heavy delays. The backups here on southbound 169 start at 494. Northbound 169, the delays start at County Road 21. Minneapolis northbound Highway 65 at Franklin, a crash here with the middle lane closed. The Dayton Rogers area, westbound 94 at Dayton Parkway, it's a crash with three lanes currently closed there due to that crash. Minneapolis northbound 35W at 28th Street, a crash here is over on the right side. In New Brighton, this is a new crash, southbound 35W at 694. The crash there has the right lane, right shoulder block. 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
0: It is time for trivia. Bob, how are you doing?
1: Yeah, we're doing okay. Kind of busy, but we're doing okay.
0: Okay, well, this is an easy one. You should be able to get it, no problem. I didn't know this, but today is National Moon Day in honor of Apollo 11's descent onto the moon in 1969. That was today in 1969.
1: Okay.
0: So, you know, Neil Armstrong, the whole crew, all of the iconic information surrounding that event. Today I want to know, what was the name of the spacecraft that the Apollo 11 crew flew in?
1: Name of the spacecraft.
0: What was the name of the spacecraft that Apollo 11 was utilizing?
1: Okay, so you're saying this was an easy one.
0: I am. I think of some of our listeners were around during this time, so I think some folks will remember.
1: Right, okay.
0: And then I have a bonus question. Of course, what did Neil Armstrong say when he first stepped foot on the moon?
1: Okay. That one I know. Okay.
0: Okay, we'll touch base in a little bit.
1: Yes, thank you.
0: If you've got a gander, if you've got a guess, shoot me an email, studio@jazz88.fm. That's studio@jazz88.fm. I want to know, what was the name of the Apollo 11 spacecraft? Today is National Moon Day. Today in 1969, humans first stepped foot on the moon. What was the name of the spacecraft of the Apollo 11 crew? Coming up, music from Ben Webster and Sweets Edison. This is a tune called Better Go. Oh, wait, and I forgot the bonus question, the bonus points for quoting Neil Armstrong's first words when he first stepped foot on the moon. Okay, it's Jazz 88.

You've still got a few minutes to answer today's trivia question, which was about the name of the Apollo 11 moon lander. Today in 1969, Apollo 11 made its descent onto the moon. Neil Armstrong stepped onto the moon's surface for the first time. What was the name of the spacecraft or the lander used in Apollo 11's mission? And bonus points if you can tell me what Neil Armstrong said when he first stepped foot on the moon. It's Jazz 88.

0: Ben Webster and Sweets Edison with a tune called Better Go from an album Wanted to Do One Together. You're hearing it here on the Afternoon Cruise. I'm Yancey. We are ready to reveal the answer to today's trivia question, but that's after traffic with Bob Urich.
1: Watching Minneapolis, northbound 35W. This is at 28th Street. Got a crash here. It's over on that right side. In New Brighton, southbound 35W at 694. Crash has one lane closed. Dayton and Dayton, the Dayton Rogers area, West 94 at Dayton Parkway, crash here with three lanes closed there. Minneapolis northbound Highway 65 at Franklin, it's crash here with two lanes blocked. Watching in Bloomington, northbound 169 at Old Shakopee Road, crash there as the right lane closed. We've got heavy delays in both directions as a result of that crash. You're seeing very slow going there. Live from the RTMC, it's Jazz EDA traffic.
0: All right, today's question was about the name of the Apollo 11's moon lander. What you got?
1: We are going, most of us are going with the name Gemini, and but Kevin is going with the SS Minnow.
0: Oh my gosh. Okay, none of those are the right answer, but I feel like maybe they are in a different context.
1: Okay.
0: The answer that I was looking for today was the Eagle.
1: The Eagle.
0: The Lunar Module Eagle.
1: That's, yes.
0: You know, when he said the Eagle has landed.
1: The Eagle has landed.
0: Yeah,
1: that was an iconic phrase.
0: There you go. So that was the name of the Apollo 11 spacecraft. And then, of course, you know what Neil Armstrong said.
1: Yes, that's one small step for man, one giant leap for mankind.
0: Absolutely.
1: Yes. Oh, boy.
0: There you go.
1: At least we got the second half right.
0: There you go.
1: Oh, man. The Eagle has landed. Oh, boy.
0: That's why people still say that to this day.
1: Mm-hmm. Yes. Oh, my gosh. Okay. Well, that was fun.
0: Well,
1: that was a good one.
0: There we go. Now you know. Thanks for playing.
1: Thank you.
0: And I'll have to shout out Sam, Albert, Marco, David, Thomas, and Aaron for getting the correct answer, as well as all the bonus points for Neil Armstrong's iconic phrase, one small step for man, one giant leap for mankind. Coming up, in honor of trivia, we'll hear Ella Fitzgerald. She sang How High the Moon. It's Jazz 88.
2: Thank you.

0: Ella Fitzgerald, How High the Moon. Indeed, it's pretty high, but we've reached it on several different occasions now. But today in 1969 was the very first time we made contact with the moon. You're listening to The Afternoon Cruise, and I was just made aware that it is Eric Dolphy's birthday as well. Eric Dolphy was born today in 1928, a saxophonist and bass clarinetist from L.A., notably collaborated with John Coltrane, Charles Mingus, and he's the guy that everybody tells, you know, used to tell me to listen to. Oh, you want to hear bass clarinet in jazz? Well, listen to Eric Dolphy. And indeed, I did. Indeed, we will in just a moment after traffic with Bob Urich.
1: Starting in Minneapolis, northbound Highway 65 at Franklin. Got a crash here with the left two lanes currently blocked. In Bloomington, southbound 35W at 106th. A crash here with the left lane blocked. In Bloomington, northbound 169 at Old Shakopee Road. Multiple lanes of traffic closed here due to a dump truck crash. They've got the right side blocked, the left side open to get through with the backups here. Extending back several miles in both directions. In the Dayton-Rogers area, westbound 94 at Dayton Parkway, it's a crash with three lanes closed. That's got traffic backing up on 94 westbound starting at Weaver Lake Road. In New Brighton, southbound 35W at 694, it's a crash with the right, it's over on that right shoulder, right lane area. Back in Bloomington, westbound 494 at 12th, stalled vehicle with one lane closed. Live from the RTMC, it's Jazz 88 traffic.
0: We are going to hear a selection from Eric Dolphy's Out There from 1961 with Ron Carter, George Duvivier, and Roy Haynes. This is coming after a few messages, so stay tuned.
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You're listening to the avant-garde, exuberant, ecstatic Eric Dolphy, who was born today in 1928. Eric Dolphy served a period of time in the John Coltrane Quintet, and their engagement at the Village Vanguard caused conservative critics to try to smear them as playing, quote, anti-jazz, due to the lengthy and very free solos. Eric Dolphy also recorded with Roy Porter and his orchestra, Chico Hamilton, the Charles Mingus Quartet, and as his own leader, which is what you're hearing here from an album Out There. Out There, indeed, and Out to Lunch being what they call his magnum opus. Again, the reference point. So many folks were like, listen to Eric Dolphy. If you're learning bass clarinet, if you're learning jazz, listen to Eric Dolphy. And I think I learned a lot as far as the nature that your improvisation can take and how he squeaked and squawked and growled with that instrument, bringing so many other elements to it. He also played flute, alto sax. So, just lifting up Eric Dolphy's name today. Free Jazz on Jazz 88. You might hear another track of his throughout the program. I want to hear him on bass clarinet. But stay tuned for more. You're listening to Jazz 88.

0: You're listening to The Afternoon Cruise. You just heard from Eric Dolphy with Out There. I'm Yancey for Jazz 88. It's Monday. We're kicking off another week of music. This evening at 7, Minnesota Jazz Tracks with Danny Sigelman. We'll hear Jazz at NPS at 9 and Judy Carmichael's Jazz Inspired at 10. I hope wherever you are, you're able to enjoy some fresh air, some sunshine, and the music as well. I'll pass it off now to Bob Urich for First Alert Traffic.
1: We're watching in Bloomington, southbound 35W at 106th Street. It's a crash with the left lane currently shut down. In Bloomington, northbound 169 at Old Shakopee Road, the right lane is closed there due to a crash. In Minneapolis, northbound 65 at Franklin, left two lanes are blocked there with a crash. In Maplewood, northbound 494 at Bailey Road, it's a semi that's broken down. They've got the right lane blocked with the backups here, starting at Maxwell. Minneapolis, northbound 35W, 28th Street, a crash there is over on the right, with the slowdowns here starting at 42nd. MnDOT reminds you that summer is road construction season. Road crews depend on you to stay alert and move over so that they can work safely. They want you to eliminate all distractions while behind the wheel. Live from the RTMC, it's Jazz 88 Traffic.
0: It is 5 o'clock on Monday, July 20th, and you're listening to 88.5 KBEM-FM in Minneapolis and St. Paul. 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It's currently 92 degrees in the Twin Cities. More weather on its way as well. 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
2: BBC News with Roisin Hasty. Andy Burnham has made key cabinet appointments after taking over as Britain's Prime Minister. The post of Chief Finance Minister has gone to John Healey. Andy Burnham has promised a new political and economic model, saying Britain needed to show the world that it could regain stability. Jack Fenwick reports.
3: The appointment of John Healey as Chancellor has come as a huge surprise in Westminster. Mr. Healey, who was a Treasury Minister under Tony Blair, resigned as Defence Secretary just a few weeks ago because he was unhappy with the amount of funding available for the armed forces. Ed Miliband and Shabana Mahmood had been the two favourites to get that job. Instead, Mr. Miliband has been appointed Foreign Secretary, while Ms. Mahmood will continue in her role as Home Secretary. Many of those sacked by Andy Burnham today were among the ministers most loyal to Sir Keir Starmer.
2: A Russian warship has carried out a live artillery exercise 40 nautical miles off the coast of southwest Britain. The frigate New Strashimi was being monitored by the Royal Navy and a French military aircraft as it carried out its drill in international waters. The BBC's defence correspondent says the Russians had informed a Royal Navy vessel in the area at the time of its plans. The United States military says it's launched another wave of attacks on Iran hours after President Trump said the Iranians would pay many times over for every American soldier killed. It said the strikes were designed to punish the Revolutionary Guard for attacking U.S. forces in Jordan and to degrade Iran's ability to threaten shipping in the Strait of Hormuz. The Saudi-led coalition in Yemen has vowed to respond firmly to any move to disrupt maritime traffic through the Bab el-Mandeb Strait, the southern gateway to the Red Sea. It said it had already begun implementing protection measures for its ships. The announcement follows a declaration by the Iran-backed Houthi movement that it would impose a naval blockade on Saudi Arabia. The UN Security Council has heard that children in Haiti are being jailed for years without ever appearing before a judge. The UN Special Representative for Children is calling for youngsters often coerced into joining armed gangs to be treated as victims first. Here's Electra Naismith.
4: Gang violence is rife in Haiti, where they control an estimated 70% of the capital and other areas. Up to one in every two gang members are children, meaning many end up in juvenile facilities. But with the country's infrastructure severely compromised, many share overcrowded cells with adults, with some jailed up to 8 years without charge. The UN Special Representative for Children says the situation in Haiti is the most alarming she's seen anywhere in the world. She said children are being killed, maimed, raped, recruited and used by armed gangs, deprived of the most basic protection.
2: World News from the BBC.
0: From the Jazz 88 Newsroom. FBI agents around the country received guidance last week that they will no longer participate in investigations involving assaults on immigration agents, though Justice Department and Homeland Security Department officials deny such a policy change is taking place. In an email reviewed by CBS News, senior officials in FBI field offices were advised that the FBI would be deferring inquiries of assaults on federal officers to Homeland Security investigations. Homeland Security Investigations is an arm of Immigration and Customs Enforcement, both of which are overseen by the Department of Homeland Security, meaning the Immigration Enforcement Agency would effectively be investigating incidents involving its own agents. The email also asked each office to compile a list of existing investigations involving assaults on federal officers from DHS. Homeland Security Investigations is not typically tasked with investigating officer-involved shootings and is not structured or equipped to handle core elements of such cases, including ballistics analysis, forensic processing, firearm examinations, video review, and large-scale witness canvassing. The change was first reported by the New York Times. In regional news, state and federal authorities today offered a mixed bag of hope and grim reality in the battle against wildfires burning across northeastern Minnesota into Canada. Added rain, more firefighters, and a temporary reprieve from skies clogged with heavy smoke have helped crews better pinpoint and attack the roughly 25 fires scorching the landscape. At the same time, officials continue to caution against complacency and warn this fire season will slog on into the fall. The wildfires have burned an estimated 70,000 acres, and the U.S. Forest Service has extended its closure of the Boundary Waters Canoe Area Wilderness through at least Friday. 8,000 campers have been evacuated, and countless others have had to leave resorts, cabins, and permanent homes in the area. Nearly 800 firefighters are battling the blazes, close to double the number from last week. Forest Service officials said three firefighters have sustained minor injuries. And the city of Minneapolis will be holding the next round of tests on the city's voting machines tomorrow morning. The city has tested all the voting equipment to confirm that it tabulates correctly for all offices and candidates. Officials say tomorrow will be a duplication of those tests to show that the tabulators accurately report votes cast. Before any election, the state requires the city to test its voting machines and assistive voting devices and high-speed tabulators. Primary election day is August 11th. That's news and in sports. The Twins play the Cleveland Guardians tonight, kicking off a four-game series at 5:40 p.m. The Lynx will play the Seattle Storm tonight at 9 after winning their last five games. And in minor league baseball, the St. Paul Saints will kick off a six-game home series against the Columbus Clippers tomorrow night at 7:07 p.m. In soccer, the Loons returned from their break from the World Cup with a match Wednesday night against Kansas City. Pardon me. Here's a message, then I'm back with weather and more music.
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0: This afternoon, patchy smoke is expected, otherwise sunny and hot. Temps with a high near 94 degrees tonight. Mostly clear skies with a low around 68, and it's currently 91 in the Twin Cities. Blue skies and sunshine from what I can see. Although, still exercise caution and stay informed. Wear sun protection, stay hydrated, all the things. We're going to hear from June Christie before the next traffic break. This is a tune called I Let a Song Go Out of My Heart.

0: June Christie from Daydreams. I Let a Song Go Out of My Heart. This is for Sam. Thanks for listening. I'm Yancey. 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It's time for traffic with Bob Urich.
1: Watching in St. Paul, southbound 35E at Cayuga. Got a crash here. It's got the left shoulder currently blocked. In St. Paul, northbound 35E at Pennsylvania. There is a crash there with the vehicles over on that right side. In Bloomington, this is northbound 169 at Old Shakopee Road. Crash there. Looks like it's been cleared. In Minneapolis, northbound Highway 65 at Franklin. A crash there has been moved over to the side. In Bloomington, southbound 35W at 106th Street. A crash here has at least one lane of traffic currently closed. Two vehicles involved in that crash. South Minneapolis, heavy delays here. This is East 62 at Lindale. Crash here has multiple lanes blocked, and it looks like traffic is kind of winding its way around and through the crash scene here, one vehicle at a time. Live from the RTMC, it's Jazzy DA Traffic.
0: I'm going to play you all some brand new and still yet forthcoming music. This from Nicholas Payton and Butcher Brown. A Supreme Blue is the name of the project that fully releases on the 24th of July. Both these artists are teaming up to reimagine two of the most revered albums in recorded music, Miles Davis's Kind of Blue and John Coltrane's A Love Supreme. This is coming in the centennial year of both Miles and John, both Miles Davis and John Coltrane. We are going to hear them take on Pursuance right now on Jazz 88.

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0: You're hearing the sounds of Cecile McLaurin-Salvant, sophisticated lady with every breath I take. So, she had posted a clip of this song on Instagram, and the comments were like, oh, the way that she says smoking and drinking, it just makes me want to do that so bad. I thought that was funny. Sophisticated lady. Before that, Nicholas Payton and Butcher Brown from a forthcoming album with Pursuance. You're listening to The Afternoon Cruise. I'm Yancey here with Bob Urick, who's got traffic.
1: Watching at South Minneapolis, we've got a lot of flashing lights here due to this crash. E62 at Lindale. The crash's vehicles kind of spread throughout all the lanes. I count 1, 2, 3, 4, maybe 4 or 5 crashed vehicles, and there's the same amount of emergency vehicles on the scene there. Traffic's getting through just by kind of swerving around the crashed vehicles to get through in single file. In St. Paul, southbound, or make that northbound 35E at Pennsylvania, it's crash over on the right. Southbound 35E at Cayuga, crash on the left. Bloomington, southbound 35W, this is at 106th Street. We are looking at a crash with at least one lane of traffic closed. Live from the RTMC, it's Jazz 88 traffic.
0: Coming up, music from Susanna McCorkle and Joe Zawinul after these messages. 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

0: music from Joe Zawinul. This is Claudio. And it features Alegre Correa on the vocals and a whole host of other folks supporting. Before that, Susanna McCorkle, I Want to Be a Side Man. You're listening to The Afternoon Cruise. I'm Yancey. Bob Urich's here with traffic.
1: Watching South Minneapolis East 62 at Lindale. Crash here with vehicles on the left and on the right. It's single-file traffic getting through that crash scene. In Minneapolis, northbound 35W 28th. The crash there is over to the right. St. Paul, southbound 35E at Cayuga. There's a vehicle left over from an earlier crash. It's over on the left shoulder. In Bloomington, southbound 35W at 106th Street, a crash there has just been cleared. Just moments ago, that crash was cleared. Live from the RTMC, it's Jazz 88 traffic.
0: Coming up, music from Simon Moulier, Mongo Santa Maria, Betty Carter, Emmett Cohen. So just sit tight and stay tuned. You're listening to Jazz 88.

0: Joni Mitchell, The Hissing of Summer Lawns. Before that, Simon Moulier with a tune called Mr. Hutcherson. Excuse me. I'm Yancey. You are listening to The Afternoon Cruise. Bob Urich, Scott Traffic.
1: Yeah, we're starting in Newport, southbound 61 at 70th. We've got a crash here with the right lane currently blocked. In Edina, southbound 150th Street. It's a disabled vehicle, and it's got the right turn lane closed. Fred Lee, this is West 694 East River Road. Disabled vehicle there is blocking the right shoulder. In South Minneapolis, this is eastbound at 62 at Lindale. A lot of flashing lights here. This is due to a crash with vehicles on the left and vehicles on the right. The backups here starting at Penn Avenue. In Minneapolis, northbound 35W at 28th Street, it's crash here with the vehicles over on that right side. Live from the RTMC, it's Jazz EDA traffic.
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2: Hey there, Michelle Zito here from Jammin' Jazz, Jazz for the New Generation. And if you're like me, you like to shake things up a little bit and throw a little spice into your jazz. I'm talking a little bit of funk, a little bit of soul, maybe some blues, maybe a little fusion. Then tune in Tuesday nights at 9 p.m. right here on KBEM for Jammin' Jazz, Jazz for the New Generation, with me, Michelle Zito.

Hey, you're listening to the sounds of Cortex, founded and led by pianist, composer, and vocalist Alain Mion. Cortex is coming to First Avenue on September 24th, 2026, alongside Jazz is Dead. This is your opportunity to see Cortex live in concert on September 24th. That's a Thursday. I'm doing a ticket giveaway. I've got a pair of tickets to give away to Cortex and Jazz is Dead at First Avenue, September 24th. Shoot me an email, studio@jazz88.fm, if you're interested in seeing Cortex with Jazz is Dead live at First Avenue, September 24th this year. I'm giving away a pair of tickets to this show. Shoot me an email, studio@jazz88.fm, if you'd like to see this crew live.

The Sounds of Cortex, led by Alain Mion, pianist, vocalist, composer. Cortex had an album, Troupeau Bleu, widely regarded as a masterpiece because it was sampled by so many artists, including Tyler, the Creator, MF Doom, Madlib, Kanye West, Rick Ross, Baby Keem. Cortex has over 220 documented samples, and their influence continues to echo throughout the jazz and hip-hop communities alike, bridging the golden age of French jazz funk and the beatmakers of today. You can see Cortex live in concert September 24th at First Avenue with Jazz Is Dead. If you shoot me an email, studio@jazz88.fm, I'm giving away a pair of tickets to see Cortex live with Jazz Is Dead at First Avenue here in Minneapolis, September 24th. That's a Thursday. Shoot me an email if you'd like to see them live. Studio@jazz88.fm.

You've still got time. Two, shoot me an email if you'd like to see Jazz is Dead Cortex live at First Avenue, September 24th of this year, studio at jazz88.fm. The winner of this pair of tickets, you'll be alerted at 5:50. If you'd like to see Cortex and Jazz is Dead live at First Avenue, September 24th, shoot me an email, studio at jazz88.fm.

hearing the sounds of Cortex, who will be at First Avenue on September 24th of this year with Jazz Is Dead. And actually, Adrian Young, who leads Jazz Is Dead, will also be in town this summer before the summer's up. There'll be another ticket giveaway for that. But just a couple minutes left until I draw names for the winner of this pair of tickets to see Cortex at First Avenue, September 24th, 2026. It's Jazz 88.

0: And it's just about time for traffic with Bob Urich.
1: Watching in South Minneapolis, this is East 62 at Lyndale. Got a crash here with vehicles on the left and on the right side. The backups here starting at Penn Avenue. In Newport, this is southbound 61 at 70th. It's a crash with the right lane blocked. In Edina, southbound 100, the ramp to get to 50th. It's stalled vehicle blocking the right turn lane. In Stillwater, west 36 at Norrell Avenue, it's a crash over on the right. In Minneapolis, northbound 35W at 28th Street, a crash there is off to the side. Live from the RTMC, it's Jazzy D8 traffic.
0: And I will reveal the answer. I will reveal the winner of this ticket giveaway to see Cortex and Jazz is Dead live at First Avenue on September 24th in just a moment. Please stay tuned. Appreciate your patience. In the meantime, here's Mongo Santa Maria with Water.

Well, listeners, I hate to disappoint. I'm having some technical issues with our email. I do not have the level of credentials needed to log into our studio email and get the information, get to see these people who reached out for the ticket giveaway. I am so deeply sorry. I'm working my best to get access to our email. But please sit tight. No winner has been announced yet for the Jazz is Dead Cortex show. Again, I'm experiencing some technical difficulties trying to get back into our email so I can pick a winner. Regardless, please stay tuned. I'm doing my best to get that info as soon as possible. And if you don't hear from me today, the winner will be informed via email as soon as tomorrow. That being said, you can see Cortex at First Avenue on September 24th with Jazz is Dead at First Ave. Thank you to all who participated in this giveaway. You will hear from me as soon as tomorrow. I apologize, just experiencing some technical difficulties. Excuse me. Coming up, music from Betty Carter to close out the 5 o'clock hour. Please stay tuned. It's Jazz 88.

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1: In Bloomington West, 494 at Penn, a crash here has been reported. It's over on that shoulder in the West Metro westbound Highway 7 at 169. There's debris in the roadway blocking the center lane. Live from the Regional Transportation Management Center, it's Jazz 88 traffic.
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2: BBC News with Roisin Hasty. Andy Burnham has made key cabinet appointments after taking over as Britain's Prime Minister, replacing or moving many of the ministers who worked for Keir Starmer. A former leader of the Labour Party, Ed Miliband, has been given the role of Foreign Secretary. Rob Watson has this assessment.
3: The most significant thing that's come out of it is the appointment of Ed Miliband not as Chief Finance Minister, but instead as Foreign Secretary. It tells us that while Andy Burnham is sending a message which is of a more leftish government, crucially, he has not appointed the leftish Ed Miliband as the man in charge of the money. And I think that's because Andy Burnham is very, very worried that the bond markets, the people that lend Britain, doesn't want to frighten them. So it's clearly a balancing act between some very leftish, if you like, rhetoric, but with a clear eye on concerns about the markets.
2: A Russian warship has carried out a live artillery exercise 40 nautical miles off the coast of southwest Britain. The New Strashimi, or Dauntless in Russian, was being monitored by the Royal Navy and a French military aircraft as it carried out its drill in international waters. Here's our defence correspondent, Jonathan Beale.
4: The Russian frigate Nyustrashimi was being shadowed by a Royal Navy patrol ship, HMS Tyne, in the English Channel. It then told HMS Tyne to move to a safer distance before conducting a live-fire gunnery exercise. The Ministry of Defence said HMS Tyne monitored the activity and continued to track the Russian ship and stood ready to protect UK national security. The incident took place about 40 nautical miles south of Plymouth in international waters.
2: The US military says it's launched another wave of attacks on Iran hours after President Trump said the Iranians would pay many times over for every American soldier killed. It said the strikes were designed to punish the Revolutionary Guard for attacking US forces in Jordan. James Reed reports.
5: The United States has now attacked Iran for 10 consecutive nights, but neither the bombing nor President Trump's threats have broken Iran's chokehold on the Strait of Hormuz. The Iranians have continued to hit back across the region, with Jordan, Bahrain and Kuwait all reporting attacks on Monday, and Iran's Houthi allies in Yemen have announced a maritime embargo of Saudi Arabia at the entrance to the Red Sea, adding to pressure on global energy supplies. The Saudis have said they'll respond firmly to any move to disrupt shipping.
2: The UN Security Council has heard that children in Haiti are being jailed for years without ever appearing before a judge. The UN Special Representative for Children says she's seen youngsters incarcerated for up to 8 years without charge. She's called on children associated with armed gangs in Haiti to be treated as victims first. World News from the BBC.
0: From the Jazz 88 newsroom. A federal judge on Monday ordered Paramount and Warner Brothers Discovery to halt their $81 billion merger for at least 2 weeks, allowing states that are challenging the deal more time to see their case through in court. 12 states, led by California, sued to block Paramount's pending buyout of Warner last week, alleging that such a combination would, quote, extinguish competition, end quote, in Hollywood and lead to fewer choices for consumers, particularly moviegoers and cable customers across the U.S. The state's top prosecutors called on Warner and Paramount to not close the transaction until after a court had time to fully evaluate their claims. And when the companies refused, they filed for a temporary restraining order, opening the door to a potential preliminary injunction that the states are also seeking to effectively block the deal. A Warner-Paramount tie-up would bring together two of the five last legacy studios in Hollywood, as well as a host of TV networks, titles filling streaming libraries, and news operations. In regional news, smoke from the wildfires burning in northeast Minnesota may ease up for a few days. Air Resource Advisor Josh Hall says recent rain and reduced smoke production are expected to bring better quality air in the short term. But officials warn the fires remain a long-term concern and conditions could worsen again later this week. Meanwhile, residents near the fires are being urged to prepare for a possible evacuation, even though no order is currently in place. And permits for the Boundary Waters Canoe area remain canceled through Friday. And two shootings in Minneapolis less than 24 hours apart over the weekend have left 14 people wounded, one fatally, and no word of any arrests. City officials said that shortly before 12:30 a.m. on Sunday, nine people were wounded by gunfire outside Rain, a Minneapolis nightclub in the Uptown neighborhood, with two critically injured. The second shooting occurred late Sunday in the 1800 block of Nicollet Avenue South, where five people were hit by gunfire. One person died. And today, the Hennepin County Medical Examiner's Office identified the deceased individual as Ajoko Chris Gay of Minneapolis. Police have not yet released the names of any of the surviving victims from either mass shooting. That's news and in sports. The Twins lost 10-1 against the Chicago Cubs yesterday, losing their three-game series 2-1. The Minnesota Twins will play the Cleveland Guardians tonight at 5:40 p.m. The Lynx will play the Seattle Storm tonight at 9. The St. Paul Saints will start a six-game home series against the Columbus Clippers tomorrow at 7:07 p.m. And the Loons soccer team return from the World Cup for a Wednesday night match against Kansas City. Here's a message, then I'm back with weather and more music.
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0: Tonight, patchy smoke is expected before 1 a.m. with a low around 68 degrees. Tomorrow, mostly sunny with a high near 81. And it's currently 88 degrees, blue skies and sunshine from where I can see. Let's hear from Pearl Bailey. This is a tune called They Didn't Believe Me.

0: Pearl Bailey with a tune called They Didn't Believe Me. For those who put in their bids for a giveaway to see Jazz is Dead and Cortex at First Avenue, you will be alerted if you receive those tickets via email as soon as tomorrow. I appreciate your patience and understanding as I deal with some technical difficulties. Right now, it's time for traffic with Bob Urich.
1: Watching in St. Paul, westbound 94 at St. Peter. It's a crash with a couple of vehicles involved, and they're off to the side. In Champlin, northbound 169 at 114th Avenue, crash here with the left lane blocked. In Bloomington, 494 at Penn, it's a crash. This is westbound 494. This crash is over on the right shoulder. In Minneapolis, this is South Minneapolis, E62. At Lindale, it's a crash with the vehicles over on that left side. It looks like the left lane is currently closed. Southbound 35W at 28th Street. Got some tire debris in the lane. Live from the RTMC, it's Jazz 88 traffic.

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You're hearing the sounds of Joshua Redman on this tune, Love for Sale, from an album called Timeless Tales for Changing Times. Brad Meldow on piano, Larry Grenadier on bass, Brian

0: Blade on the drums. Hey, if you are waiting for a response about a ticket giveaway to Jazz is Dead and Cortex at First Avenue, you will get your response tomorrow. The winner will be corresponded with tomorrow. Just had some technical difficulties. So, just know I didn't forget about you. Stay tuned to Jazz 88 and check your emails all day tomorrow. Coming up, an NEA Jazz moment. And then more music after traffic with Bob Urich.
1: Watching in Minneapolis, southbound 35W, this is at 28th Street. That's a big, large chunk of a tire blocking part of the lane, and that has been cleared. In Champlin, northbound 169 at 114th Avenue, crash there with a vehicle on the left. In Bloomington, westbound 494 at Penn, it's a crash here over on that right shoulder. Live from the RTMC, it's Jazz 88 traffic.

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1: My son was in a drum store in India last year, and when he pulled out his credit card to pay the bill for something he bought, they said, "Are you aware of Dave Brubeck? You have the same name." He said, "That's my father." A man standing behind him in line said, "Your father played with my father in 1958 here. My father's just written a book, and there's a picture of you with my father." So it's still going on. This is the power that we have with jazz, because it's the voice of freedom all over the world.
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0: Dave Brubeck with Blue Rondo a la Turk, the subject of our NEA Jazz moment. And here's your final reminder that if you are waiting to hear about the Jazz is Dead Cortex winner of the ticket giveaway, check your email tomorrow. Had some technical difficulties and wasn't able to get the info out. The winner wasn't able to announce the winner. So just make sure you check your emails tomorrow. Coming up, music from Kurt Elling and Kenny Barron, Zara McFarlane, Bud Powell, and it's Eric Dolphy's birthday today, y'all. So I'm going to play another cut of him on bass clarinet. That's coming after traffic with Bob Urich.
1: Watching in Champlin, northbound 169 at 114th Avenue. Got a crash here with the vehicles over on that left side. It's very slow going getting around this situation. The vehicles are moving over to the right shoulder at single file to get through. In Little Canada, West 36 at Rice Street. It's a one-vehicle incident blocking the left lane. In the South Metro, northbound I-35 at County Road 46. It's a stalled vehicle over to the right. Live from the RTMC, it's Jazz 88 Traffic.

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1: Lane currently closed. The backups starting at 101st Avenue in the South Metro, northbound I-35 at County Road 46. A couple of vehicles tending to a stalled vehicle over on that shoulder on the right. In Bloomington, westbound 494 at Penn, it's a vehicle left over from an earlier incident. It's over on the right shoulder. Live from the RTMC, it's Jazz 88 traffic.

0: currently listening to the sounds of Day Ride from Chick Corea and Return to Forever's No Mystery. Before that, music from Eric Dolphy. Serene was the name of that tune. Eric Dolphy was on bass clarinet with Booker Little on trumpet, Jackie Byard on piano, Ron Carter on bass, and Roy Haynes on the drums. You have been tuned in to the Afternoon Cruise. Again, another reminder to check your email tomorrow if you put your name in the bucket for a ticket giveaway to Cortex and Jazz is Dead. Check your emails tomorrow to see if you won. We will close out with Zara McFarlane and Charles Tolliver after this traffic update from Bob Urich.
1: And we're starting in Bloomington, westbound 494 at Penn. Got a vehicle left over from an earlier crash. It's over on that right shoulder. The South Metro northbound I-35 at County Road 46. It's a stalled vehicle here off to the right. In St. Paul, we've got delays due to road construction. Southbound 35E at West 7th Street. One lane is closed for that road work. Live from the RTMC, it's Jazz at EA Traffic.

You're listening to the sounds of a tune called Paper Man, written by trumpeter Charles Tolliver. He's accompanied by Gary Bartz on the saxophone, Herbie Hancock on piano, Joe Chambers on the drums, Ron Carter on the bass. This is from an album called Right Now and Then, a re-release of Charles Tolliver's first album recorded in 1968. And man, Ron Carter has been all over the cruise this evening, as many rhythm section players are. Before that, Zara McFarlane with Inner City Blues, a take on Marvin Gaye's classic track, to close out Monday here on Jazz 88. I am wishing you all a restful, refreshing evening. Be safe and well. Stay informed. Stay inspired. Intrigued. And stay tuned to Jazz 88, because Minnesota Jazz Tracks is coming up next with Danny Sigelman, Jazz at NPS at 9, Judy Carmichael's Jazz Inspired at 10. Again, I'm Yancey for Jazz 88. Bob Urich's going to leave you with a final live traffic.